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Zara Larsson featured on that song with Pink Panthers. We're going to see Zara, of course, the iHeartRadio Music Festival in Vegas in September. It's McCabe of the Night Show. Remember, there's still some one-day passes to plan your trip to Vegas and see her.

0: online at SL100.com. Friend of mine got jury duty. She tried so hard to get out of it. Didn't go, you know, quite as far as, like, you know, doing something objectively wrong to get out of it. But lots of different things. So I'm wondering, what was your jury duty excuse to get out? DM me at McCabe Radio on Instagram with yours. Amanda, Joe, and I were just talking.
1: Hey, you're going to think this is terrible, but I always say that I'm coming down with something and I'm getting sick.
0: No, not the Rona.
1: Because everybody's a little freaked out about germs and COVID. The second they find out you're sick, you are not allowed in that courtroom. That is my go-to. I'm sick. I call in sick.
0: I like that you say that it's your go-to, like, you know, making us assume that it's worked before.
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3: 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Coach Steven Jackson and the DMV Trilogy face off against two-time MVP Michael Beasley and the defending champion Miami 305 in a must-win game for both teams. Then the battle for Texas as Greg Monroe, Coach Nancy Lieberman, and the Dallas Power take on Jonathan Simmons and the Houston Righands. 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
1: Apparently there's a whole secret menu at McDonald's. 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
1: 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Thanks for having SL 100 on. 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

0: 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One of my best friends has been pretty much out of my life because she got jury duty. And she's had to do work on top of that, too. So I'm wondering, like, what was the excuse that got you out of jury duty? She couldn't get out. But what did you do? Let me know at McCabe Radio on Instagram. Gianna and I were just talking about it on there.
1: I don't know. Maybe, like, my dog is really sick. Or, like, I have classes that I can't miss. I'm not sure what would, like, count as a valid excuse.
0: I think the dog one might be good if it's severe enough, which is horrible to say. But the classes one, definitely not. They'll be like, mm-mm, not real.
2: 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Coach Steven Jackson and the DMV Trilogy face off against two-time MVP Michael Beasley and the defending champion Miami 305 in a must-win game for both teams. Then the battle for Texas as Greg Monroe, Coach Nancy Lieberman, and the Dallas Power take on Jonathan Simmons and the Houston Righands. 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
1: There's Olivia Dean, who's had just such a crazy year as we get towards the end of July, and she's starting her U.S. tour. It was less than a year ago she was doing our iHeartRadio Jingle Ball, then went on tour with Sabrina Carpenter. 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
1: A friend of mine has had her life taken over by jury duty. So I've been wondering, and we've been talking about it in my DMs, at McCabe Radio on Instagram. Hi, it's McCabe, by the way. About the excuses that you've used or heard people use to get out of jury duty. This one is pretty real, Amanda.
2: Yeah, I went all out and I said that I was pregnant.
1: You said you were pregnant.
2: And they congratulated me and they thanked me for my service and they sent me home.
1: They didn't even ask you like for specifics or anything. You just walked out of there.
3: 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The most competitive basketball league on earth is on CBS this Sunday. Coach Steven Jackson and the DMV Trilogy face off against two-time MVP Michael Beasley and the defending champion Miami 305 in a must-win game for both teams. Then the battle for Texas as Greg Monroe, Coach Nancy Lieberman, and the Dallas Power take on Jonathan Simmons and the Houston Righands. 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
1: But apparently there's a whole secret menu at McDonald's. 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

0: 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Summer is finally here, and I know so many people have a favorite summer food. Like, when you eat this food, it is summertime, and you know it. What is that food for you?
1: I love nice, cold fruit.
0: Oh, a very healthy option.
1: 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They definitely hit the spot.
0: There's nothing better in the world than biting into a juicy strawberry.
2: 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Coach Steven Jackson and the DMV Trilogy face off against two-time MVP Michael Beasley and the defending champion Miami 305 in a must-win game for both teams. Then the battle for Texas as Greg Monroe, Coach Nancy Lieberman, and the Dallas Power take on Jonathan Simmons and the Houston Righands. 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

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Harry Styles there, going to be back in the U.S. soon. Of course, we're just about a month away from his Madison Square Garden 30-day residency starting up. It'd be crazy for that. Doing the iHeartRadio 9 at 9 coming up in minutes, too. 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
1: Teddy Swims with a song he premiered way back at Coachella at number 9. iHeartRadio 99 there, Mr. Know-It-All. Oh, it's all about his breakup, which, by the way, seems pretty messy. He put out another new song that addresses it, too. So I hate that for him. He's such a good dude. It is the iHeartRadio 99. I'm McCabe with Audrey Hulbert. Back trending with this one. Sue Me gets number 8.

0: This is SL100. I'm wondering, like, on a hot day, what is your go-to, like, summer hot weather food?
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0: Yeah, it is literally cold.
1: 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I have raspberry, mango, chocolate. They even make a coffee one.
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0: Look at the amount of sugar in there. I'm not sure if healthy is the word I would give it. But you know what? It is a little healthier than ice cream, and that's what matters.
2: Ice Cube's Big 3 season is heating up. The most competitive basketball league on earth is on CBS this Sunday. Coach Steven Jackson and the DMV Trilogy face off against two-time MVP Michael Beasley and the defending champion Miami 305 in a must-win game for both teams. Then the battle for Texas as Greg Monroe, Coach Nancy Lieberman, and the Dallas Power take on Jonathan Simmons and the Houston Righands. The game played the way you love. Watch live Sunday on CBS at 1 p.m. Eastern, 10 a.m. Pacific, and catch replays Monday on BET, presented by iHeart.
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Baby Doll from Dominic Fike, number five on the iHeartRadio 9 at 9. He's getting ready to go on tour with Tame Impala, doing a bunch of big dates there. Now, number four, Justin Bieber.

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1: 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From the beaches, that is Edge of the Earth, a song that you probably recognize if you watched that show Off Campus. 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

0: SL100. We are talking about what food feels like summertime. In my DMs at McCabe Radio, if you got a good one, I'm putting people on the show. Like I was just talking to Kathy, this one.
1: My go-to hot weather food is potato salad and macaroni salad, because when I was growing up, we had all these barbecues and, you know, block parties, and people had all this during the summer. So I just eat it nostalgic, you know, and when the winter rolls around, I don't eat it anymore because it's not summer. It has to be summer. So it has to be hot.
0: It's so interesting you say that, because now that I think about it, I really don't think I eat potato salad outside of like spring or summer. I really don't.
2: Ice Cube's Big Three season is heating up. The most competitive basketball league on earth is on CBS this Sunday. Coach Steven Jackson and the DMV Trilogy face off against two-time MVP Michael Beasley and the defending champion Miami 305 in a must-win game for both teams. Then the battle for Texas as Greg Monroe, Coach Nancy Lieberman, and the Dallas Power take on Jonathan Simmons and the Houston Righands. The game played the way you love. Watch live Sunday on CBS at 1 p.m. Eastern, 10 a.m. Pacific, and catch replays Monday on BET, presented by iHeart.
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0: 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Friend of mine got jury duty. She tried so hard to get out of it. Didn't go, you know, quite as far as, like, you know, doing something objectively wrong to get out of it. But lots of different things. So I'm wondering, what was your jury duty excuse to get out? DM me at McCabe Radio on Instagram with yours. Amanda, Joe, and I were just talking.
1: Hey, you're going to think this is terrible, but I always say that I'm coming down with something and I'm getting sick.
0: No, not the Rona.
1: Because everybody's a little freaked out about germs and COVID. The second they find out you're sick, you are not allowed in that courtroom. That is my go-to. I'm sick. I call in sick.
0: I like that you say that it's your go-to, like, you know, making us assume that it's worked before.
2: 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The most competitive basketball league on earth is on CBS this Sunday. Coach Steven Jackson and the DMV Trilogy face off against two-time MVP Michael Beasley and the defending champion Miami 305 in a must-win game for both teams. Then the battle for Texas as Greg Monroe, Coach Nancy Lieberman, and the Dallas Power take on Jonathan Simmons and the Houston Righands. The game played the way you love. Watch live Sunday on CBS at 1 p.m. Eastern, 10 a.m. Pacific, and catch replays Monday on BET, presented by iHeart.
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SL100. I think this trend for the summertime is adorable. Bars are serving more mini cocktails, and they're doing tiny cocktail flights, which I love.

0: 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One of my best friends has been pretty much out of my life because she got jury duty. And she's had to do work on top of that, too. So I'm wondering, like, what was the excuse that got you out of jury duty? She couldn't get out. But what did you do? Let me know at McCabe Radio on Instagram. Gianna and I were just talking about it on there.
1: I don't know. Maybe, like, my dog is really sick. Or, like, I have classes that I can't miss. I'm not sure what would, like, count as a valid excuse.
0: I think the dog one might be good if it's severe enough, which is horrible to say. But the classes one, definitely not. They'll be like, mm-mm, not real.
2: 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The most competitive basketball league on earth is on CBS this Sunday. Coach Steven Jackson and the DMV Trilogy face off against two-time MVP Michael Beasley and the defending champion Miami 305 in a must-win game for both teams. Then the battle for Texas as Greg Monroe, Coach Nancy Lieberman, and the Dallas Power take on Jonathan Simmons and the Houston Righands. The game played the way you love. 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

0: number one hit music station, SL100. This is McCabe out for your Thursday night, but we got Crystal Rosas coming in at 11 o'clock to do the new hit list. Going to be playing all of the new songs that you need to know. We'll have her making that playlist for you in minutes.
1: I'm going under in this time. 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
1: On a Thursday night, I'm with you this hour on everything. You know we're at new hit list. I'm at La Crystal Rosas. Here's the Beaches with Edge of the Earth.

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2: It's the new hit list. I'm Crystal Bolsa-Sommer along with Tay McRae, Tyreek Withers, Malachi Barton, and more honored at Variety's Power of Young Hollywood. I'll give it to Sommer. He's been doing it. Here's his latest, My Body Isn't Ready.

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1: 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More on the way of your new favorite songs coming up. We have Stella Lefty. That one is going crazy. Some Bella K, Olivia Rodrigo. So keep it raw, her.
2: 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The most competitive basketball league on earth is on CBS this Sunday. Coach Steven Jackson and the DMV Trilogy face off against two-time MVP Michael Beasley and the defending champion Miami 305 in a must-win game for both teams. Then the battle for Texas as Greg Monroe, Coach Nancy Lieberman, and the Dallas Power take on Jonathan Simmons and the Houston Righands. 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

We are Hattiesburg's number one hit music station, SL100. Was popping on the new hit list. My name is Crystal Rosas. They're saying that Stella Lefty here is the fastest rising artist of 2026. This one hit number 6 on Billboard Hot 100. Stella Lefty, Boston.

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1: Ayo, it's a new hit list. I'm Crystal Rosas. This is the first time Ed Sheeran hopped on an EDM track. Martin Garrix and Ed Sheeran repeat it.

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4: 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Coach Steven Jackson and the DMV Trilogy face off against two-time MVP Michael Beasley and the defending champion Miami 305 in a must-win game for both teams. Then the battle for Texas as Greg Monroe, Coach Nancy Lieberman, and the Dallas Power take on Jonathan Simmons and the Houston Righands. 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
1: We are the new hit list. More on the way for you. I'll be back tomorrow night till then at La Crystal Rosas. And we are loving this new Ariana Grande hate that I made you love me.

She'll be alright. No riding shining on at night. She will save herself this time. And in fact, tonight, she did confirm. The cold never lasts, my darling. It just teaches the heart.

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Yay, Friday. 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
1: All right, so talking a different Olivia. This is Katie. So does Olivia Rodrigo have a new man in her life? I was looking at his pictures because, you know, one simply does not hear that Olivia Rodrigo is dating a new guy and not like Google him. He's cute. They make a nice couple. This is content creator Andrew Ramdat with more on this Olivia Rodrigo story.
2: Olivia Rodrigo is sparking dating rumors with a new mystery man. A photo of Olivia and a new mystery man is circulating the internet. And now they're sparking dating rumors, apparently. According to fan reports, the pair have been seen together several times around NYC, grabbing dinner, enjoying drinks, and even sharing a few kisses. Fans believe the mystery man is Julian Cronenberg's, a New York City-based private equity associate who previously worked in investment banking.
1: I know, I was like, okay, Olivia Rodrigo with the finance. Finance bro. And you might ask yourself, like, how would they link up? Well, apparently his sister is a DJ, so knows Olivia Rodrigo through that. The music connection.
3: Ice Cube's Big 3 season is heating up. The most competitive basketball league on earth is on CBS this Sunday. Coach Steven Jackson and the DMV Trilogy face off against two-time MVP Michael Beasley and the defending champion Miami 305 in a must-win game for both teams. Then the battle for Texas as Greg Monroe, Coach Nancy Lieberman, and the Dallas Power take on Jonathan Simmons and the Houston Righands. The game played the way you love. 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

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This is Katie. So what are we celebrating for today, July 24th? Oh, there's a good one on the list. Well, first, it's National Cousins Day. Shout out to the Cuzzies. It's National Drive-Through Day. And National Tequila Day. National Tequila Day. Falling on a Friday? Say less.

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I'm Katie, and thank you for making us a part of your day. 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

0: It's SL100. Okay, so there's a story that trended this week about Conan O'Brien. This is Katie. And as we all know, Conan O'Brien played a new character named Smarty Pants in Toy Story 5 and was recently roasted by fans on social media for his hair. Because, you know, Conan usually does kind of like that high swoop look. He has very iconic hair. But when he showed up to record his podcast, Conan O'Brien Needs a Friend, with a slicked back look, he explains the change.
1: I talked to someone and they said, yeah, you got a sunburn on your scalp, which I'm not used to because I've got so much hair, but this sun just went blasted right through my hair and it roasted my scalp. Someone said, to treat this, you've got to rub oil into it. So this morning, I rubbed oil into it, not thinking about the podcast when they were on camera. And then I come in and I look like I'm in Sha-na-na.
0: You know what, though? I don't mind the slick back look on Conan.
2: 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The most competitive basketball league on earth is on CBS this Sunday. Coach Steven Jackson and the DMV Trilogy face off against two-time MVP Michael Beasley and the defending champion Miami 305 in a must-win game for both teams. Then the battle for Texas as Greg Monroe, Coach Nancy Lieberman, and the Dallas Power take on Jonathan Simmons and the Houston Righands. 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

0: Kale 100. That is wild. Is there something in the water? Oh my goodness. This is Katie talking some Real Housewives news. And it's being reported that another couple from the Real Housewives of Salt Lake City, that they are splitting, that they are heading for divorce. Because first it was Angie K and Sean, and now there are reports, Whitney Rose. Yeah, Whitney and Justin Rose. This is E! News with more on it.
1: The Real Housewives of Salt Lake City stars have separated after 16 years of marriage, according to multiple outlets. News of Whitney and Justin's split comes just days after co-star Angie Casanavas parted ways from her husband, Sean Trujillo, after 27 years of marriage.
0: I mean, is this going to be captured on the upcoming season of Salt Lake City, or is this going to be a cameras backup situation? I have so many questions.
2: Ice Cube's Big 3 season is heating up. The most competitive basketball league on earth is on CBS this Sunday. Coach Steven Jackson and the DMV Trilogy face off against two-time MVP Michael Beasley and the defending champion Miami 305 in a must-win game for both teams. Then the battle for Texas as Greg Monroe, Coach Nancy Lieberman, and the Dallas Power take on Jonathan Simmons and the Houston Righands. The game played the way you love. Watch live Sunday on CBS at 1 p.m. Eastern, 10 a.m. Pacific, and catch replays Monday on BET, presented by iHeart.
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0: 100, Hattiesburg's number one hit music station. So more movie news trended this week. And Sacha Baron Cohen. This is Katie. All right, so it's Sacha Baron Cohen's secret Ali G movie titled Ali G, Who Is I? It's been officially unveiled by the comedian and Amazon MGM Studios. It's going to release in theaters October 23rd. And this is actually his first time directing a movie, which I thought was pretty cool. Listen.
1: My name be Ali G, representing the west side of Staines-upon-Thames, innit? I is back with my first movie in over 20 decades. It's coming out in the cinemas on the 10th day of the 23rd month, innit?
0: I mean, when can we get another Borat movie, though?
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2: Coach Steven Jackson and the DMV Trilogy face off against two-time MVP Michael Beasley and the defending champion Miami 305 in a must-win game for both teams. Then the battle for Texas as Greg Monroe, Coach Nancy Lieberman, and the Dallas Power take on Jonathan Simmons and the Houston Righands. 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

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All right, so it's anything you want to hear for your Friday. What's going on? Thank you for listening. It's Katie. So you can hit me up on Instagram with those requests. It's Katie Radio 1, K-A-T-I-E, Radio, the number one. 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

0: Fireball.
1: I do. I am a Fireball girly. It's Katie. And Fireball Cinnamon Whiskey is trending because they're dropping new Fireball sneaks. Oh, yeah. They're getting in the sneaker game. So today, the brand is going to drop Fireball sneaks, limited edition sneakers featuring a compartment designed to hold the brand's new Stash Flask, which is a resealable pouch that holds up to 4 shots of Fireball in your shoes. What could go wrong?
2: Ice Cube's Big 3 season is heating up. The most competitive basketball league on earth is on CBS this Sunday. Coach Steven Jackson and the DMV Trilogy face off against 2-time MVP Michael Beasley and the defending champion Miami 305 in a must-win game for both teams. Then the battle for Texas as Greg Monroe, Coach Nancy Lieberman, and the Dallas Power take on Jonathan Simmons and the Houston Righands. The game played the way you love. 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

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Well, now that we heard Stupid Song by Olivia Rodrigo, I will be spending the weekend deep diving if she is, in fact, dating that finance guy in her finance pro era. 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

0: John Jay and Rich Morning Show, SL 100. Okay, so coming up later this morning, more chances to win $1,000. It's Katie. Because honestly, name something better than starting the weekend with an extra $1,000. Be like Carolina, who won.
1: Oh my God, are you serious? Oh my God. Oh my gosh, I'm super excited.
0: So how are you going to spend it? Like bills? Maybe you might save it.
1: I don't know. Maybe take my kids out to a good dinner and shopping.
0: Honestly, I like that best.
2: Ice Cube's Big 3 season is heating up. 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Coach Steven Jackson and the DMV Trilogy face off against two-time MVP Michael Beasley and the defending champion Miami 305 in a must-win game for both teams. Then the battle for Texas as Greg Monroe, Coach Nancy Lieberman, and the Dallas Power take on Jonathan Simmons and the Houston Righands. 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

0: It's SL 100. Recapping some of the stories that we talked about this week. It's Katie, including asking about pet names. So if you are currently in a relationship or maybe a past relationship or one in the future, do you use pet names for each other? Because there was this poll trending that people don't like pet names for their significant other, like babe or honey or whatever people use. Instead, they prefer bestie, bro, day one. What would you do if your husband called you bro?
1: I would have let him go.
0: You would let him go. It's a no-bro zone.
1: Oh, no.
0: I mean, the bestie one, that kind of caught me off guard.
2: 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The most competitive basketball league on earth is on CBS this Sunday. Coach Steven Jackson and the DMV Trilogy face off against two-time MVP Michael Beasley and the defending champion Miami 305 in a must-win game for both teams. Then the battle for Texas as Greg Monroe, Coach Nancy Lieberman, and the Dallas Power take on Jonathan Simmons and the Houston Righands. 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

SL100. This is Katie, and this morning at 7:05, start your morning with John, Jay, and Rich, and the second date update. Did they find love? Hey, it's Katie on SL100, home of John, Jay, and Rich in the morning.

SL100. So you know what I've been watching this week? And if you're looking for a really good show to binge, Five Star Weekend on Peacock. So I know it came out a couple weeks ago, but I just started watching it. It's got Jennifer Garner, Chloe Sevigny, Regina Hall. So good. Oh my, I can't stop watching it. I hope there's going to be a second season.

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0: It's SL100. Running back some of the stories that we talked about this week. This is Katie, and it's been trending on TikTok. And if you spend a lot of your workday sitting down, I mean, honestly, I'm right there with you. I'm sitting as we are talking to each other. People are afraid that they are going to get an office chair butt.
1: Oh, no.
0: I know. I was like, what is that name even? So it's chronic sitting leading to booty muscles getting weaker, getting saggy and flat. Good news is fitness experts say that movement can prevent it. Getting up, doing a few sets of exercises like squats, lunges, leg lifts, maybe bring one of those, I don't know, booty bands with you to work. But also new fear unlocked.
2: Ice Cube's Big 3 season is heating up. The most competitive basketball league on earth is on CBS this Sunday. Coach Steven Jackson and the DMB Trilogy face off against two-time MVP Michael Beasley and the defending champion Miami 305 in a must-win game for both teams. Then the battle for Texas as Greg Monroe, Coach Nancy Lieberman, and the Dallas Power take on Jonathan Simmons and the Houston Righands. The game played the way you love. Watch live Sunday on CBS at 1 p.m. Eastern, 10 a.m. Pacific, and catch replays Monday on BET, presented by iHeart.
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1: Yeah, this week we talked about Ella Langley, who 1 week ago today was opening up for Morgan Wallen in Maryland and suffered a wardrobe malfunction because it was raining super hard. She said her dress started like unzipping. So then she threw on a Ravens jersey over top of her dress. So cute. No notes. Just when I-

today. What's on your mind? This is Katie on SL100. 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

0: he was like inside the waist area.
1: Knocked on the door and let the gentleman know he had 10 minutes to get out. Picked up everything else, went back to that toilet, and knocked again. The man inside said he was not going to get out. Luckily, a police officer on a motorcycle went by. Our driver waved him down. Cop walked up to the door and asked the man to exit the toilet. The man replied that he could not reach the door and couldn't get out of the toilet.
0: I do not understand why he was being so coy about it initially. I would be screaming my head off. And I guess the reason that he jumped into the waste area of the porta potty was to get like a soda bottle. Like, my guy, it is not worth all that.
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3: Ice Cube's Big 3 season is heating up. 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Coach Steven Jackson and the DMV Trilogy face off against two-time MVP Michael Beasley and the defending champion Miami 305 in a must-win game for both teams. Then the battle for Texas as Greg Monroe, Coach Nancy Lieberman, and the Dallas Power take on Jonathan Simmons and the Houston Righands. 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

0: 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You can text us, text JJR, whatever you want to say, to 96893. Peyton's got, you got some sort of issue with changing your name or not changing, because you want to change your name to from Peyton Whitmore to Peyton what?
1: Strickland. I am going to take my new husband's last name. That's what I want to do. I think it'll be, I mean, I've always wanted to change my last name. I was never going to be a Whitmore forever, right? I'm married. I want to do that. Mm-hmm. Anyway, so I was telling you guys last week how I was setting up an appointment with the Social Security office to basically go in and change my Social Security card number, because that's where you start. You do that, then you can do your passports, your IDs, and then all your other stuff. Well, while I was doing it, I was at a coffee shop and I was kind of just chilling, and I didn't realize that I actually needed some of the information from my marriage license to fill out on the application on the Social Security website. So it asked me like the days that we were married, the day that the marriage license was issued, and all these specific dates and numbers. And in my head, I'm like, oh my gosh, okay, I can't go home right now. I don't have a car. Kadeem dropped me off at this coffee shop. How am I going to get my marriage license? And I'm like sitting, I'm like, okay, I can text my meme to pull it out of the safe. And then it dawned on me that my wedding literally went viral and I can just Google my marriage license.
2: That's so funny.
3: You saw all the things, all the numbers, and you just, you know.
1: Right, exactly. Because when we got married, it seemed, I mean, literally every interview that I had after the fact, everyone was asking me what Zendaya signed her last name as. Because during that time, mm-hmm. it was speculated that her and Tom Holland got married. Did she sign as Zendaya Coleman or did she sign as Zendaya Holland? And so somebody literally went on and requested our marriage license. And then once it came back, they posted it all over the internet.
3: And was it Coleman? Was it her?
1: She signed as Zendaya Coleman. Yes, she signed as her, I mean,
3: pre-married
1: her,
3: name.
1: Her pre-married name. I mean, they're married. Tom Holland and Zendaya are married. We know that. I would be shocked if she changed her last name to Holland. It sounds like a lot of work for someone of her caliber.
3: Yeah, she's probably not got time to go to the Social Security website.
1: Exactly. Probably has too much money to do that. I'm sure it's a pain
0: in the
1: butt.
0: If Zendaya didn't change her last name, how come you're going to change your last name?
1: Because I'm not Zendaya. If I was Zendaya, I probably wouldn't change
3: her last name. She's like, I'm going to drop my own last name. I don't need it.
1: Exactly. I would just be Peyton if I was Zendaya.
0: So how come you didn't have a car?
1: Because Kadeem was off that morning, so him and I were just hanging out. He had to go run an errand, and I didn't want to go. So I was like, drop me off at the coffee shop right here in my old neighborhood. So I sat and did some work.
0: So where are you in the name change game? Is it going
1: to
0: happen?
1: Yes, it's going to happen. I have my in-person appointment where I have to show my ID and our marriage license on Monday. And then I will officially be a Strickland.
2: Yay!
1: Yeah, so I'm excited. Okay. I got to make sure I get my hair done before I go get my new like passport and ID picture.
3: That's a really good idea.
1: Yeah, because I'm going to have to get all new ones.
3: You know, what a great idea to set up a glam squad right in front of like the DMV.
1: Yeah, it's giving Kim Kardashian. You remember when she did that? She literally yes. had her glam squad for her driver's
2: license. No, I need it. So I had to go in to do, you know how you got to get the real ID?
3: Yeah.
2: And they took a new picture. And I was like, I thought I did my makeup pretty good. Like, I thought my hair was fine. I was like, okay, this is going to be good. And the flash was so bright that I literally looked like a ghost.
1: Oh, they washed you out?
2: Addie goes, Mom, you look like Michael Jackson in that picture. I'm like, cool. Yeah. Cool, thank you. Appreciate that.
0: Addie's so good at taking you out.
2: I know.
1: She's savage.
0: Hey, Steph, what's going on?
4: Hey, guys. Love the show. I had to call in for this one.
0: Oh, okay.
4: So my company made us do one of those like mandatory team building escape rooms, and one of the higher up executives, who usually he's all quiet, he's all business, he got so competitive he refused to leave when the time ran out. It was so weird. He like, it was the most personality that anyone has ever seen from him. And we're all looking around wondering like, what is he on something? And he just said, failure isn't part of my brand. It was probably the funniest thing he's ever said.
3: So that's what finally got his personality out, just an escape room.
4: Yeah, that's it. I guess that's all it took, is a little bit of competition. Now I want to know more, like, did this guy, you know, like, what sports did he kill in? But yeah, like they literally had to unlock the door for us while he was arguing with the employee that like the clues were unfair. And well, then Monday morning he sent the whole office this brief email saying just how much fun he had, and then he went back to being his quiet self. And it just has me thinking, like, who else of my coworkers has like a secret personality
3: that they light up around that one thing? Yeah, that's cool.
1: I live with someone like that.
0: But the way she's describing it doesn't sound competitive. It sounds like a sore loser. The time ran out.
2: Right.
0: So like the game is over. Time ran out. We all did the escape room.
3: Yeah.
0: But it's like, I wouldn't be like, boy, he's so competitive. Time ran out. He was so mad. No, that's being a sore loser.
1: Maybe he was being charming about it.
0: And you live with someone like that, babe? That's your husband?
1: Oh, yeah. 100%.
0: Is that your husband? Is it your grandparents or is it your parents?
1: Because no, you all live together. I know, right? We do all live together. I would actually probably say my dad and my husband are very much like that. It's like when they're kind of doing their own thing, they're all just kind of to themselves, a little grumpy. And then you put something that brings them joy and they're like a whole new person. And you're like, where'd you come from?
2: Totally. Like when I saw Kadeem at the Drake show.
3: Oh, yeah.
2: I was like, oh my gosh. This is a totally different person right now. Yeah. This is fabulous.
3: So laughing and singing along.
2: I'm seeing a whole new you.
1: He comes out every now and then. Funny.
0: You know what's funny? I was just watching a YouTube video on this type of thing, and it comes down to two types of thing. It's charisma. They call it charisma. There's two types of charisma. There's like the kind where a person can get on stage and talk, and then they walk off stage and nobody talks to them. Or there's a kind of person who can get on stage and talk, and when they walk off stage, they have magnetism and people come to them. And I thought that's kind of interesting because it sounds like that, right? Like I can relate to Kadeem not wanting to ever talk to anybody.
1: Does not want to talk to anyone.
0: By the way, speaking of escape rooms, I found the best escape room. It took me forever to get out of there.
3: Huh?
0: It's Scottsdale Fashion Center. I'm walking around that freaking mall. I can't get out of the place. It's a nightmare.
3: It's miles of halls.
0: I'd love to know, because it's a beautiful mall. Who designed that? It makes no sense. The steps, the whatever, the different levels.
3: I don't know.
0: It's so bad.
3: It is ongoing.
0: And then I wouldn't mind it that much if they had the maps there every once in a while that you can touch to see where to go, but they don't. They're very far and few in between. I didn't know where I was going. You disagree with me?
2: Yeah.
0: You do?
2: I feel like I know my way around that mall.
3: No way. Well, you know, I don't ever know where I park. So if you, inside's confusing, outside's confusing.
1: I feel malls in general are just difficult to navigate if you are not a frequent visitor.
0: You should walk around this one. Have you walked around this one?
1: Yeah, Scottsdale, I always get lost in there.
0: Yeah.
1: But I like that mall.
0: I really enjoy it too. It's a beautiful mall.
3: But they got a lot of
0: stuff.
3: When
0: you want to go in and out, I went in. And then I went to go return something. I go, oh, I better check this other place out. And I was like, okay, where am I? How do I get to where I'm going? And by the way, right now it's under construction. So they have you going through tunnels and different places.
2: Construction, I feel like, always makes things confusing.
0: Steph, thanks for calling in.
4: Thank you, guys. Love it.
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8: 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Coach Steven Jackson and the DMV Trilogy face off against two-time MVP Michael Beasley and the defending champion Miami 305 in a must-win game for both teams. Then the battle for Texas as Greg Monroe, Coach Nancy Lieberman, and the Dallas Power take on Jonathan Simmons and the Houston Righands. 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

0: SL100, Hattiesburg's number one hit music station.
1: Wendy sent me a DM with some pictures, and I was like, we need to hear this story. I'm going to send, Peyton, I'm going to send you the pictures. You decide if we should post them on Instagram. Okay. But let's hear her story first. Hi, Wendy.
2: Good morning. How are you?
1: Good. Tell us your story.
2: So now that I'm healed, I figure I could laugh at myself a little bit. So 2.5 weeks ago, blow drying my hair, getting ready for work. Now, mind you, I blow dry my hair with no clothes on because getting dressed is the last thing I do. And my blow dryer stops working. So I look at it. My first thought was, oh, did it come unplugged? No, the thing starts sparking. I caught my boob on fire.
3: Oh, my gosh.
2: It sparked. Caught my boob on fire, like black, everything. John Jay has the pictures. Second degree burns. I had to send my boss a picture saying, gonna be late. Caught my boob on fire. Sorry for the picture.
4: Wendy, this is bad, girl. This is not good.
3: Ow,
4: right?
3: Ow.
5: I didn't know that boobs were flammable.
4: Sister, wait, you
3: how
4: did
3: does the
4: some
3: blow dryer
4: damage.
3: Do that?
4: Yeah, and this is your underboob. So how did you, yes. How did you...
3: Why was your blow dryer there?
4: How did you do that?
2: Your head... My head's bent over, like blow drying my hair.
5: Okay.
2: So the blow dryer is obviously lower than said boob.
4: Okay.
2: And the sparks just start flying.
3: Oh my gosh.
4: Did it catch like on a hair or something? Like I'm confused how it can go.
3: Skin just catches fire. Like
4: skin can get
3: fire
4: like that?
3: No, you guys, this like literally, yes.
5: How come this
4: well,
5: is
4: I know, like, stop, drop, and roll, because, like, obviously you can catch on fire,
3: well,
4: but
3: probably
4: I always
3: had a shirt on.
4: It was your shirt. So was your, were you naked, Wendy, or did you have a shirt on?
1: She said you were naked.
5: Yeah, she.
4: Oh, did she say you were butt naked?
2: No,
5: yeah, she dried her hair. Yes. How come in all the things we've heard of all the public safety, we don't know about the dangers of boob fires? How come
3: it's
5: nobody's been out talking
3: blow
5: about
3: blow dryer fire?
2: Bathtub, which seems like common sense, right?
3: Right.
0: Okay, so Wendy.
2: But apparently.
0: Had, oh, go ahead. My bad.
2: Go ahead.
0: No, I'm a little delayed. Go ahead.
2: Yeah. Terrible accident. It was a topic of conversation at the office. Everybody has seen Wendy's underboob and the burn. And actually, one of the girls in the office the other day, she says, this is going to sound completely wrong, but Wendy, how's your boob today?
0: But Wendy,
2: it's like,
0: when
2: like
0: you said
2: the
0: it,
2: talk of the office.
0: When you sent it to your boss, what did he say or she say?
2: Oh my God, are you okay? How the hell did you do that?
5: I think that's appropriate.
0: The pictures that you sent, by the way, when you look at them, you're just seeing the breast, right? But it looks like, at first glance, it's the nipple, but that you're covering the nipple, right?
2: The burn kind of takes on the shape of
0: a nipple.
2: Yeah, I'm not sending the nipple pictures.
0: Right. So what I'm saying is, like, these pictures should technically are safe to post.
4: I don't know if we can post these, dude.
0: Why?
4: Because
3: I
4: it's
3: think
4: like
3: you could.
4: So, you think so?
3: Yeah, people do like underboob as their like cleavage.
0: That's what I'm saying. There's nothing sexual about these pictures.
2: Underboob's like the new thing in the bikinis, right?
3: Right.
5: Yeah.
4: I rock an underboob too. Every now and then. So
3: it would
4: I mean,
3: be like, it would be just like if it's just gory.
4: Yeah, I would probably put up like trigger warning.
3: Yeah.
0: Still do that, Peyton. Try to put it up with a little thing over it.
2: The naked girl.
3: Yeah. For safety.
0: Man,
3: for
0: safety. So it took 2 weeks for it to heal. Are you healed now?
2: It's that nice hot pink purple scar.
4: Mm-hmm.
0: Oh. What do you do, Aquaphor on there?
2: Like,
0: what do you put on that?
2: Silicone gel on it every morning.
4: Oh, yeah, it's a good one.
2: But it doesn't hurt anymore.
5: What about wearing a bra? Was that tough for the last 2 weeks?
2: The bra was okay, but it was that lovely Band-Aid that I had to wear on it.
3: Oh,
2: and then, like, changing the Band-Aid.
3: Ouch. Oh, I can't even.
2: Because sensitive skin.
3: Right.
2: You know?
5: Yeah.
0: You should use that blow dryer to kill bugs.
2: Blow dryer went in the trash. It was all burnt up.
4: Oh, yeah. Well, I'm glad it wasn't worse.
0: Was it a blow dryer from 1979?
2: No, it wasn't even that old. It was just a couple years old.
0: Weird. Well, I'm glad you thought of us. I'm so glad you said you thought of me to send me a DM and send me that picture.
2: Yeah, burnt boob, John Jay needs to know.
0: All right. Wendy, have a great day, and thanks for listening.
2: You do the same. Thanks, guys.
0: All right, go to our Instagram, John Jay and Rich. It'll be posted up there shortly with it. Peyton, you do like the whole not safe for work. Are you sure you want to click on this? If you want to click on this, then boom.
4: Yep, you got it.
0: All right.

0: We are Hattiesburg's number one hit music station, SL100. On Reddit, there was a thread about an adult cheat code that changed your life. And just for funsies, we put it on Facebook and it blew up. So we thought, let's get into it. I'll go over some of these cheat codes, but first let's say hi to Matt. Matt, what's an adult cheat code that changed your life?
1: All right. I am relatively embarrassed to admit it took me so long to figure this out, but rolling up the deodorant on a new container so that I don't have to peel the plastic out with my teeth, you know, rip it out.
2: Oh, so you push the deodorant up through the plastic, it busts through, and then you don't have to open it the hard way.
3: That's smart.
1: Yeah, you don't have to rip it out.
3: Like you twist, you know how your deodorant, you can twist the bottom of it. If you make it go up higher, then the plastic just comes off.
4: Yeah, I always do that.
3: You do?
4: Yeah.
3: I've never heard of that. That's smart.
4: What?
3: Yeah. Mine always comes out pretty easily.
1: But until like I was like 27 to realize, oh my God, I could twist this up and it just falls off.
4: Yeah, it's actually very satisfying when it comes out.
2: I mean, it's like you can never find scissors in your house.
0: That is a great adult cheat code. Thank you, Matt.
1: Here's one.
0: This one is such a good cheat code. It makes sense. It says, clean your blender by blending water and soap.
3: Oh. That is smart.
0: Gabriel, what's an adult cheat code you have?
5: I have basically to get free churros while at SeaWorld.
0: How do you get free churros?
5: You tell the churro stands that a seagull ate your churro. Learned this a couple years ago.
0: Yeah, but that's lying.
4: Yeah.
0: You don't want to lie.
4: I don't know. Karma.
5: We were walking through SeaWorld and a seagull swept right between our heads. Managed to smack both of us in the head with his wings and grabbed my girlfriend's finger and the seagull at the churro at the same time and flew off with it. I took her to medical because she thought this seagull broke her finger. And the EMT person there on site said, oh, yeah, just as far as the churro, just let them know a seagull ate your churro. It's company policy. They'll replace it for you because they're savages.
2: Oh, I would say the seagulls at SeaWorld might be the most aggressive on the planet.
5: Yeah. Try getting smacked by one.
2: Don't like
0: them. Brother. Thanks, Gabriel.
5: No problem.
2: The rats.
0: So what are adult cheat codes that change your life? These are some of the comments on Reddit. This one is really, really good, and it's hard to process. Realizing that most people aren't thinking about you as much as you think. That takes away a lot of unnecessary pressure. I think I love that one. Just nobody really thinking about you. No one cares. Drop social media and don't care what other people think.
2: Yeah, I mean, if you can pull that off, that's beautiful. That's a beautiful way to live.
3: Totally.
0: Adult cheat codes that change your life. Getting enough sleep and drinking water. That is huge. This is a big one for me, too, because I did this the other day, and I screwed up everything by doing this. Saying, let me check my calendar instead of immediately saying yes.
3: Yes.
0: It buys you time. People respect it. And if you don't want to do something, say, sorry, I have plans. You don't have to say more.
3: I literally use that one all the time. It's great.
0: You say, let me check my calendar?
3: Yeah, or I'll just be like, let me check my calendar for the next week and let me see. Like, I'll tell you what works. It's great.
4: Because sometimes you actually do have to check your calendar.
3: I have to check my calendar every day. It's kind of weird. Yeah. Like, I'm not that grown.
0: If you exercise daily, even just a little bit, you don't feel as old as you are. I think that's true.
2: That's a great one.
0: Just say, I don't know enough about that to have an opinion yet. People respect this way more than a half-baked hot take. It instantly kills 90% of arguments that you were about to waste on energy.
3: I try to use that on my meme every now and then she lights me up because I should know more about whatever it is. And I'm like, okay.
2: You need to be a responsible citizen.
3: I have to explain to her. I'm like, we have different algorithms. Like what you see on the internet, I don't see on the internet. You're
0: this is a good
3: crazy
0: one. This is a good adult cheat code. And I do this with you guys all the time. All the time. Almost daily with you three. Let people be wrong.

0: codes that change your life. If you got any more, shoot us a text or call us at 877-937-1047. I saw a bunch on Facebook that we posted on Facebook. Hold on. Let me go to our John Jay and Rich Facebook. If you guys ever get a chance, our Facebook is really, really a happening spot. Here, for example, drop your zodiac for an on-air reading. There's 46 comments. I run every day for 20 minutes, and if I miss a day, I add 20 minutes to the next day. This has been a game changer. Tomorrow, I'm supposed to run for 4 months.
1: For 4 months. That's hilarious. So
0: credit card rewards, but pay your card off every 2 weeks. They love giving you free stuff. Do not live life in vain. That was my dad's last piece of advice. I don't know what that means.
1: Ooh.
0: Watch for wolves in sheep's clothing.
1: They mean don't
2: what
1: have
2: does that
1: threats.
2: Mean?
1: Wolves,
2: are,
1: that means people that seem like they're
2: like
1: nice.
2: Like fake people?
1: Yeah.
0: Like half the people we work with in the building.
2: Yeah, I'm like, I can spot those from a mile away.
1: You know what one of our clients told me that I think is great?
2: A mile away. Yeah. What?
1: He said, you should try to do something hard every day. One thing that's hard every day. It, like maybe physically for you, like, you know, I don't know, a workout or something, but it could also be something hard for you. What if it's like just saying no to people?
2: Right, like, or having a hard conversation maybe you've been putting off or something like that.
0: Well, I did that a while ago. I read a book, I remember, and it said, inconvenience yourself for other people for 15 minutes a day to help other people. And I did that for a while, but now I've narrowed it down to about 3 minutes, and it's usually for someone in my family.
1: That's good. Here. That works.
0: Clean your house before a trip so it feels welcoming when you come back.
2: Yay.
0: Added bonus. Yeah, yeah, yeah. Let's see. Up and down, left and right. What does that mean?
3: I don't know. Is it like an actual code for a video game? You know how sometimes up, up, down, down, right, right.
1: Oh, yeah. You think that's a Nintendo controller?
0: Oh, yeah. Yeah. Oh, yeah. That's probably a cheat code. That's probably daily Bible reading is a cheat code.
1: That's a good
0: use
1: one.
0: The dryer sheet to swoop through the lint holder to clean it so you don't have to get it on your hands.
1: Yes.
0: I clean on Thursday nights. That way Friday is Friday. No work after 5.
1: That's great too.
0: No is a full sentence.
2: Yep.
1: Yeah. You know, you can just say, no, I can't. You don't have to give people excuses why you're not going.
2: That's what I've been really working on sometimes too, because I'm one of those people, like if you ask me to do something, 90% of the time I'm going to say yes. Right.
1: Yeah.
2: And so it's like sometimes I'm like, dang, why did I say yes? Like, I really don't want to go. And then I'm like, no. And then I try to explain. And then I'm like, OK, well, that's not even true. So now I'm just like making stuff up. And it's just right. Like, just say you can't go.
1: I get it from my dad all the time. I'm like, hey, Dad, I'm going to come through St. Louis to see you. Could I pop by and see you? He's like, no, thank you.
2: Oh, that's sad.
0: Here's adult cheat codes. Naps are OK. Here's another one. Don't lend people money. Sleep more. Lose weight. And this is a big one. You don't need a birthday to buy a cake.
2: Yes.
0: Stop drinking. Regulate your nervous system. Take partner dancing classes for exercise and socialization in a fun way. All right.
1: This is the way.
0: All right. Those are adult cheat codes. If you got any more, shoot us a text, JJR, whatever your adult cheat code is, to 96893.
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0: SL100.
1: Oh, we're going to play Minute to Win It. We got to contest it. We got Mary on the line. Hi, Mary.
2: Hi, good morning.
1: What are you doing today? Where are you headed?
2: In about a half an hour, I'm going to take my daughter to her theater camp.
3: Theater camp. Wow, that's cool.
1: That's great. So right now you're just chilling in the house?
2: Yeah, just waiting.
1: Yeah, how old's your daughter?
2: She's 15.
1: So is she there on her laptop ready to Google things to help you win this $1,000?
2: I wish. No, she's actually, perfecting the look. She's in there getting dressed.
1: Okay, so it's just you. You're going to play this game just stripped down raw. No help.
2: Yeah.
3: Well, okay. Mary sounds smart. She's going to do great. All right, you're going to do great, go. Mary. Let's go, Mary. 60 seconds on the clock. You get all 10 questions right. You win $1,000 of Pat Hickey's money. Here we go. Spain just won the World Cup. What is Spain's capital city?
2: Madrid.
3: What bird is the universal symbol of peace?
2: Dove.
3: What fruit, when dried, makes a prune?
2: A plum.
3: What is the name of the longest river on the continent of Africa?
2: The Nile.
3: Hawaii sits on which ocean?
2: Pacific.
3: What organ is responsible for pumping blood through the human body?
2: Heart.
3: What sport uses a puck?
2: Hockey.
3: What is the hardest natural substance on Earth?
2: Diamond.
3: What is the only U.S. state that ends with the letter G?
2: State that ends with the letter G.
4: Beating out of my chest. I feel like I just ran a marathon.
3: I told you she was going to do good.
2: And the worst part is I started going through state names and I just like start with the A's and I'm like,
3: I was going to ask you.
5: It would have taken a long time to get to W.
3: Yeah, Peyton answered that one, but would you have gotten there? Do you think?
2: I would have gotten there. I was, pretty good with the states. And I was like, okay. I'm like, if you'd asked me the K, I don't remember the K, but okay.
3: I mean,
1: I was out at today's date.
3: I actually thought that was going to be hard for people.
5: I would have to work that out.
1: Wow. That was a great run. Wow. Hey, Mary, good news though, Mary.
2: Yeah.
1: You didn't win, but we are going to set you up with a gift card to our favorite restaurant, Over Easy, for breakfast.
2: Oh, okay. There's one right by where I work, and I love that.
1: Oh, they have the best food. So hang out where we're going to definitely give you a gift card to Over Easy Restaurant that you can get them at enjoyovereasy.com and find a restaurant near you. So hold on the line, Mary. What a great contestant. If we ever have like a Hall of Fame game, we got to get Mary back on the play.
3: Did you hear how cool she was under fire? I could tell the moment she was on the phone, she was focused. She was ready to go. Didn't need to look it up. Just a smart person.
1: What's up, Claudia? Good morning.
6: I was just listening to the story about the girl who lost all the weight. I had the same story, or I have. I lost like over 100 pounds. I met my boyfriend or fiance now online. I told him right away that I had lost a lot of weight. It didn't bother him. Now we kind of just joke about my skin. I always tell him, I know that if you would have seen pictures of me before, you wouldn't have asked me out. But he says it doesn't bother him. Now we make working out a thing. We go work out pretty much 7 days a week together.
3: Wow, that's great.
1: But you said I have a story like hers, but yours is different because you stayed with the guy.
6: Like, I told him and I was self-conscious about like my skin and stuff. And even though he never said like, I wouldn't ask you out or anything like that. Like, I make it more of a joke because I know what I look like and I know what I look like now. So it really doesn't bother me like that.
1: How'd you lose the weight?
6: I did change the way I ate. I did the fasting. Recently, I've lost a little bit more weight because I did do the Retta. So, just changing the way I eat. I work out a lot before. I never worked out. I was always scared of the gym. But now, for like the last 10 years, I consistently go to the gym and focus on just saving myself.
1: All right. Well, thanks, Claudia. Thanks for sharing that with us. Thanks for listening.

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1: Our phone number, 877-937-1047. The text line, text JJR, and whatever you want to say to the number 96893. And Peyton's got a big weekend coming up, right?
2: I do. I'm actually really, really excited because I am doing like an influencer staycation at the Caesars Republic in Scottsdale over the weekend.
3: Ooh. Look at you.
2: Yeah, and I'm so excited because actually before when we were planning my wedding, Kadeem and I, we considered getting married at Caesars Republic and doing our happy hour or what is it, your cocktail hour in the Wolf by Vanderpump restaurant.
3: Which is so beautiful.
2: It is beautiful. Seriously. And the food is really yummy. If you have a chance to go, you should definitely go. But I'm really excited to kind of just go and experience it because we didn't go through with the wedding. So I'm really excited.
4: Well, so like they give you a room to hang. Like, do you know anything about the room? Does it have cool stuff?
2: Well, I know about the room because I toured the hotel because we're going to go get married, which is why I'm really excited.
0: It's smart on their part because they've turned it into content. You're talking about it. You're going to post about it and do all this stuff, and now you're talking about it on the radio. And it's smart because it's summertime and the hotel's probably empty. Well, you'll be taking lots of pictures, which we know Kyle cannot do.
3: I can't. It's a very sad day, you guys. Very, very sad.
2: What happened?
3: Peyton and I, we went to this really cool place that I'm super excited to share with everyone. We're going to drop it Try a Tuesday next week. It's a little teaser for you. And all of a sudden, I see this thing in the top right corner of my phone as I'm taking a video. And it says 3 minutes. And my storage is officially out. Ooh. I did not think that would happen on this phone. I have a whole terabyte of memory on my phone, which is a lot. That's a lot.
2: Is that the biggest?
3: I think that's the biggest you can get on any phone right now, from what I know. And it's gone. And so I have to go through over 100,000 pictures and videos and figure out what I got to trash, what I can possibly move onto maybe like an external hard drive. But I don't really want to do that because like, I mean, for instance, just the other day, Peyton asked all of us, hey, do you guys have any old school pictures or any throwback pictures from like school back in the day? And I had it on my phone because I got everything right there. Mm-hmm. If I have to move things off, I know for a fact something's going to come up and I'll be like, well, I got to get it off the hard drive.
4: Are you saying you don't have your pictures backed up to the cloud somewhere?
3: Heck no,
2: I
3: Richard.
2: I have an idea.
3: I refuse to pay for storage.
4: Well, you don't. I mean, you already have Amazon Prime.
3: It's free.
0: Wait, can I tell you guys something really quick?
3: All of my memory everywhere is full.
0: A couple weeks ago, I remember my phone, I fell in the ocean. My phone broke. I had to get a new phone.
3: Yeah.
0: And when I was getting a new phone, they were talking to me about my storage. And the guy goes, because what I was about to tell you, Kyle, is you should upgrade to a terabyte. And you already, but let me tell you what happened. So the guy takes my phone. He's like, okay, let's talk about your storage. He goes, whoa, you have a terabyte? That's unnecessary. He says, the iPhone comes with this. That's enough for you. You don't need a terabyte. And I go, no, I do need a terabyte. And he's like, why do you need a terabyte? I go, because there was a point where my storage was jacked and I didn't want to deal with it. And I kept getting these alerts that I had to delete stuff. I don't want to delete anything. And he goes, well, you got a terabyte. You'll never, ever, ever, ever have to. They almost seemed impossible. And they're like, they brought in the other iPhone genius. This guy's got a terabyte. Like, what do you do for a living? I go, well, I do a radio show, but I just don't ever want, I take pictures of everything. I said, I don't want. And he's like, you'll never fill the terabyte. And here you are, a person that has filled the terabyte.
3: Completely
0: you got to let these Apple people know.
3: Completely full. I need 2 terabytes.
0: You're not going to be legendary. You're in the Hall of Fame of the Apple people.
3: I need 10 terabytes, Apple people.
2: A terabyte is 1,024 gigabytes. My phone is 94 gigabytes.
3: Yeah, it's full.
2: That is
3: it's
2: insane.
3: Full, baby.
2: Okay, but I have an idea for you. I have an idea because you were stressed out.
3: I know. It's annoying. And it's like, what I should do is go through and delete some apps.
2: Yeah.
3: Because I know apps take a lot of the memory and storage. And I feel like that could help. But what else?
2: Yeah.
4: Video.
2: Well, here's my, that. But hear me out. Maybe you can just create like a Facebook account that you don't add anyone on, that you can go and upload individual albums. So it's like throwback pictures you can have here on one album. Kids pictures, you can have one here. Family here. So then that way you can kind of organize it. And you know, Facebook's not going anywhere.
4: Well, why don't you just throw it into Google Drive? Those aren't expensive.
3: Because my Google Drive is full,
2: she
3: Richard.
2: Can
3: and
2: go
3: I refuse
2: into Facebook
3: to pay for it.
0: How many
2: album?
0: Pictures do you have? When you go to your gallery, when you look at your library, what do you know how many you have? I'm looking at mine right now.
2: How do you find it on iPhone?
3: So
0: you just go to your library on your pictures. And it says on the top left.
2: Oh, I see it. Okay.
0: What do you have, Peyton? How many pictures do you have?
2: I have 17,134.
3: I have several albums, but in just one of the albums with the most, there's 109,088 In another album right next to it, there's 39,000. In another album next to that, there's 6,300. And then a 2,000 and 1,000. So I don't know what the math is on that.
4: Okay, so I must be close to being maxed out too, because I have 57,634. But okay, that's videos and photos.
0: I have the terabyte, and with videos and everything, mine's at 233,973.
4: And they say you'll
0: plenty
4: never,
0: of room.
4: And then that you'll never fill it.
0: That's what they said. But for some reason, Kyle's filled her terabyte. Maybe yours isn't the pictures and stuff. It's something else.
3: I think I probably have a lot of videos. Because when you see that number, like 110,000, that's just one folder. And I have probably 20 folders. With a lot of them have over 1,000 pictures. One has 39,000. So it's like that right there. That's 150,000 pictures and videos. So that's not just photos. And I think the videos do take up a lot of space. Like I know for example, I have one video on my phone. It's over 4 minutes long, but it's our wedding video.
2: Yeah.
3: And I don't want to delete that. And I don't want to move that to a separate photo. I want to have that readily available if possible.
0: I have my wedding video. It's 18 minutes long.
3: Yeah. So,
0: I, have an Apple I think my Apple terabyte is more powerful than your Samsung terabyte.
3: I don't think so.
0: Terabytes are different. So.
3: You
0: phones.
3: Probably have less apps and less videos overall.
4: Oh, I'm proud That's my maybe. Guess. I'm proud maybe. Of you, Kyle, for yeah. pushing the system.
3: Yeah, yeah. I don't want to. Anyway, I'm not going to. I refuse.
0: If anyone's got advice for Kyle, yes, text us, text JJR, whatever advice, tech advice you have for her, 96893.
3: Because, you know, I've been getting ads and stuff for apps that supposedly go through your photos and videos and delete, like, duplicates. Because I know I've got a lot of duplicates, but they all say they're a scam.
2: I'm with you, yeah, because I've tried those before, too, and it doesn't work. Yeah.
3: I need that. I need that advice.
0: The iPhone has a thing, I think, that gets rid of it for you anyway. If you tap it, I forget. I saw it on my new phone. Anyway, it's John Jane Rich, Kiss FM.
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8: 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Coach Steven Jackson and the DMV Trilogy face off against two-time MVP Michael Beasley and the defending champion Miami 305 in a must-win game for both teams. Then the battle for Texas as Greg Monroe, Coach Nancy Lieberman, and the Dallas Power take on Jonathan Simmons and the Houston Righands. 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
2: Time for Payne's predictions. Horoscopes. Payne, what's the vibe today?
3: We're heading into the weekend, so I'm going to let you know what kind of weekend you are going to have based on your zodiac sign.
2: All right, so let's say hello to Daisy. Daisy, good morning. What is your sign?
4: I am a Leo.
3: Yes.
2: Oh, Leo.
3: Just like me, Daisy. Okay, girl, it is our official birth era, and the cosmos are literally like handing us aux cord for the next 72 hours. So we need to expect doors to open, drinks to get upgraded, and every camera lens in the room to track our movement like we're starring in a reality show reboot. So it is our time to shine.
4: Heck yeah, I'm in my influencer era, posting videos and stuff. So sounds great.
3: Yes, girl, me.
2: Oh, yeah, what are you influencing? Like, what is it that are you posting something? Like, you trying to sell something?
4: No, just me singing.
5: Singing.
4: Well, not singing, but like with music videos. I love music, so I just posted a BTS music video, singing a BTS, and it had like 9,000 views.
3: Nice.
2: Wow, Daisy.
4: Yes, what? But. Yeah, so Leo season and what is it? Influencer era.
2: All right, Daisy. Thanks for listening.
4: Thank you. Bye.
2: Bye. Let's say hello to Mary, you guys. Hello, Mary.
6: Hi. Good morning.
2: Hi, what's your sign?
6: My sign is Aries.
3: Okay, awesome. So my Aries, I'm letting you know what kind of weekend you're going to have. And basically, the moon is lighting a literal fire under you guys. So this means staying in this weekend is like off the table. You're going to be the first person probably jumping on the table at a bar, kind of doing like these random side quests and then convincing your friends that you need to stay out past 2 a.m. even though all the bars and clubs are closed.
6: Okay.
3: I'm like literally challenge every one accepted. Of my Aries friends is just like this. For some reason, us Aries and Leos, like being fire signs, we just like kind of butt heads sometimes. And so during Leo season, our Aries try to show us up, but us Leos have to put them in their place.
7: Uh-oh.
3: Yeah.
7: Oh.
2: Uh-oh. Hi, Mary. Have a wonderful day, Mary. Thanks for listening.
6: Awesome. Thank you.
2: All right, let's go to Pisces. Let's go to this Barra guy.
3: Yeah, this Barra guy over here. Rich, you're a Pisces, and this weekend is basically going to push you out of the background and put you front and center. You are bringing main character vibes this weekend. You are going to charm everyone without even trying. I mean, you already do that. But you're going to turn a simple night out into like an iconic moment.
5: Ooh, date night tonight, too.
3: Ooh, I love it.
5: Woohoo.
2: What are you going to do? Let's hear about this iconic date.
5: Part of our partying is Stacy needs to return some stuff to like a Macy's.
2: Iconic.
5: Probably hit up the mall, Bed Bath & Beyond. You never know, guys. What we're doing is, remember we went to the wedding where we crashed Travis and, Travis and Taylor.
3: Yeah.
5: They were at the wedding. Stacy bought 8 different dresses for that one wedding and we're returning 7 of them.
3: Hey, you gotta do what you gotta do.
7: You gotta have options.
5: that she has.
2: All right, let's go to Libras.
3: Yeah, Kyle, our Libra in the room for you this weekend. The moon is also pushing you out of your comfort zone, so expect a wildly kind of spontaneous social shift in your life. You are kind of ditching boring small talk, and you are going to work your way into VIP access. So yeah, you're basically going to be orchestrating an exact aesthetic playlist for the car ride over too. So I don't know what you're up to this weekend, but it's going to be good.
7: Fun. We shall see.

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1: Time for Stacks and Hacks. Now, this is where I have, like, stacks of information that really don't matter, really. There's kind of, sometimes they're kind of fun to know.
2: Then why bring it up at all?
1: Well, because this, I'll tell you why. Because this is stupid information I'm about to tell you, but I find it interesting. There's a song called Love Will Keep Us Together, right? There's another song called Love Will Tear Us Apart.
2: Hmm.
1: Both recorded in the same studio, 7 years apart.
2: Oh, that's fun.
1: That's what I mean. It's kind of like a fun little stupid thing. Now, many, many years ago, Kyle Unfug got me into the Squatty Potty.
3: True story, right?
1: Well, guess what? Somebody's come out. This gut health brand has gone viral for their platform-style toilet shoes they just released.
4: They're like high heels.
1: Yeah. The idea is that you wear them when you go number two. It raises your legs and improves your squat posture as you go.
2: Well, that's brilliant.
3: Just get the Squatty Potty.
4: They're literally like the, like you remember the Y2K like foam platform chunky like that?
2: Yeah.
4: But like a foot and a half.
3: I feel like that's a broken ankle waiting to happen.
1: I agree. You're trying to push one out and you slip.
3: Yeah.
1: All right. So you guys have heard, I think we've talked about it before, how like the most serial killers in the world are in Alaska. I've been in Alaska, right?
3: Yeah.
1: You've heard that before? So this is wild. In Alaska, relatives were cleaning out the home of a deceased family member and found a bunch of human remains in the freezer.
2: No, they didn't.
3: Wouldn't you just die?
2: Well, yeah.
1: I know. Hey, look, if you want more in the story, it says click here, which I will not do. This is big news. A Minnesota town now has the world's tallest nutcracker. That's good. Because of the heat, Coolcations are trending. Coolcations. So I guess that's going somewhere cool.
2: What, you mean like a destination like Alaska where there's all those serial killers?
1: Yeah,
2: no, thank you, sir.
1: For the third year in a row, the fast food franchise that's taken the top spot for best French fries is?
3: In-N-Out.
2: Chick-fil-A.
1: Nope.
4: Wendy's.
3: McDonald's.
1: Nope.
4: French
2: fries. Freddy's.
1: Nope.
2: Culver's.
1: Nope.
4: Burger King.
1: Nope.
3: I'm flabbergasted. Arby's. Is it obvious and we're just missing it?
1: It's not obvious, but it's a restaurant we've talked about many times. We've had him in the studio before.
3: Del Taco.
4: Taco Bell has...
1: Yes, Del Taco.
2: Oh, really?
3: Interesting.
1: Del Taco is taking the top spot for best French fries.
2: I mean, they definitely got some hip appeal.
4: Well, they have the crinkle cut.
1: All right, so gas prices are getting kind of high, and while it's nice that there are a bunch of articles floating and teaching us fuel-saving techniques, it's also very annoying. So here are some ways to save money while driving. And I think this is like rage-baiting people because it's like lame. Don't go faster than 65, Peyton. 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Use cruise control more. 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
4: Yeah, all the time, every day.
1: Really? See? 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
3: Oh, yeah. I use cruise control all the time.
2: Every day. Because
1: if you see a red light up ahead, ease off the gas early and coast for a while. My wife sees a red light. 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
1: Got a DM from Floyd, and I wanted him to come on the show and explain, because you know how we talk a lot about people that have passed and how they try to contact you, but you got to be open to the signs. You got to listen to the signs. You got to look for the signs, right? Like,
2: sure.
1: Whenever my mom told me when my mom was sick, and she said, when she was dying, she said, after I pass, whenever you see a hummingbird, she goes, that's me. And then my dad said he was going to be a ladybug, which he said that one time, a long time ago, but I take it with, whenever I see a ladybug, which isn't very often, I freak out and think it's my dad visiting me. Like, I had a ladybug land on me last week, and I thought it was so cool.
3: Oh, really?
1: And then I see hummingbirds all the time. So I always feel like my mom's with me all the time. And I think that's what Floyd's talking about, but I'm not sure. So I asked him to explain it. Hello, Floyd.
4: Hi, how are you?
1: Great, Floyd.
4: Yeah, so what happened was I got I'm 2 years behind on the Afterwards podcast, but I listen to it when I'm caught up on the regular podcast. And you were talking about a couple of years ago being in Hawaii, and you felt like a spirit came in and sat on your bed.
1: Mm-hmm.
4: And that was Monday when I was listening to that. And it was, you said you felt like something sat on your bed. And then somebody called in and was talking about how there's spirits in Hawaii that walk through your house. Mm-hmm. And then in that same day, I listened, it was Monday's podcast about you talking about ghosts. And I was like, that's just really weird because, you know, I know you always want to listen to signs, and you talk about Oprah says you got to watch for signs. And I heard both of those in one day, even though they were 2 years apart.
1: So you think, is it a sign for you, or do you think my mom is like, I want to get a hold of Floyd today? ¿Qué estás haciendo, Floyd?
4: I don't know.
1: Floyd?
4: I just thought it was weird that, you know, I heard both of those, even though they were 2 years apart.
5: That is kind of wild.
1: Well, on the same day.
5: Anything happened to you that, or is it set up anything that made you recognize a sign for yourself besides those podcasts?
4: Well, actually, Saturday I put my mom in hospice, and I'm sitting in her house right now. So I don't know if that has something to do with it. I don't know, but
1: maybe that's my mom saying that your mom is going to be okay.
4: Yeah. Well, she has cancer too. So
1: I mean, okay. In the next life, when she passes, when she passes, she'll be okay. Because if I remember correctly,
4: take her over.
1: From that story, from the one podcast where I was in Hawaii and someone laid down next to me in the bed, if I remember correctly, I woke up and turned on the TV, and it was the 700 Club. And it was this guy talking about Jesus, like, sitting down next to you. And I, because at first I was scared and thought it was a monster who was going to kill me, but it turned out it was Jesus.
4: Right.
1: Right? I remember that story.
4: Yeah. Yeah, it could be.
1: Sorry about your mom, Floyd.
4: Oh, thank you. I appreciate it.
1: You don't really meet a lot of Floyds.
5: Mm-mm.
4: No.
1: Although
4: no.
1: There's a Floyd that sits next to me at the Suns game. So if he's listening right now, what's up, Floyd?
3: There's like a Floyd's barbershop.
6: Oh, yeah.
4: Right. Andy Griffin show. Yeah.
1: And people that don't like Lloyd say F. Lloyd.

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1: Call us at 877-937-1047. 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You can text us, text JJR, whatever you want to say, to 96893. Peyton's got, so what, you got some sort of issue with changing your name or not changing, because you want to change your name to, from Peyton Whitmore to Peyton what?
2: Strickland. I am going to take my new husband's last name. That's what I want to do. I think it'll be, I mean, I've always wanted to change my last name. I was never going to be a Whitmore forever, right? I'm married. I want to do that. Mm-hmm. Anyway, so I was telling you guys last week how I was setting up an appointment with the Social Security office to basically go in and change my Social Security card number, because that's where you start. You do that, then you can do your passports, your IDs, and then all your other stuff. Well, while I was doing it, I was at a coffee shop and I was kind of just chilling, and I didn't realize that I actually needed some of the information from my marriage license to fill out on the application on the Social Security website. So it asked me like the days that we were married, the day that the marriage license was issued, and all these specific dates and numbers. And in my head, I'm like, oh my gosh, okay, I can't go home right now. I don't have a car. Kadeem dropped me off at this coffee shop. How am I going to get my marriage license? And I'm like sitting, I'm like, okay, I can text my meme to pull it out of the safe. And then it dawned on me that my wedding literally went viral and I can just Google my marriage license.
3: That's so funny.
4: You saw all the things, all the numbers, and you just, you know.
2: Right, exactly. Because when we got married, it seemed, I mean, literally every interview that I had after the fact, everyone was asking me what Zendaya signed her last name as. Because during that time, mm-hmm. it was speculated that her and Tom Holland got married. Did she sign as Zendaya Coleman or did she sign as Zendaya Holland? And so somebody literally went on and requested our marriage license. And then once it came back, they posted it all over the internet.
4: And was it Coleman? Was it her?
2: She signed as Zendaya Coleman. Yes, she signed as her, I mean,
4: pre-married
2: her,
4: name.
2: Her pre-married name. I mean, they're married. Tom Holland and Zendaya are married. We know that. I wouldn't be, I would be shocked if she changed her last name to Holland. It sounds like a lot of work for someone of her caliber.
4: Yeah, she's probably not got time to go to the Social Security website.
2: Exactly. Probably has too much money to do that. I'm sure it's a pain
0: in the
2: butt.
0: If Zendaya didn't change her last name, how come you're going to change your last name?
2: Because I'm not Zendaya. If I was Zendaya, I probably wouldn't change
4: her last name. She's like, I'm going to drop my own last name. I don't need it.
2: Exactly. I would just be Peyton if I was Zendaya.
0: So how come you didn't have a car?
2: Because Kadeem was off that morning, so him and I were just hanging out. He had to go run an errand, and I didn't want to go. So I was like, drop me off at the coffee shop right here in my old neighborhood. So I sat and did some
0: work. So where are you in the name change game? Is it going
2: to
0: happen?
2: Yes, it's going to happen. I have my in-person appointment where I have to show my ID and our marriage license on Monday, and then I will officially be a Strickland.
3: Yay!
2: Yeah, so I'm excited. Okay. I got to make sure I get my hair done before I go get my new like passport and ID picture.
4: That's a really good idea.
2: Yeah, because I'm going to have to get all new ones.
4: You know, what a great idea to set up a glam squad right in front of like the DMV.
2: Yeah, it's giving Kim Kardashian. You remember when she did that? She literally yes. had her glam squad for her driver's
3: license. No, I need it. So I had to go in to do, you know how you got to get the real ID?
4: Yeah.
3: And they took a new picture. And I was like, I thought I did my makeup pretty good. Like, I thought my hair was fine. I was like, okay, this is going to be good. And the flash was so bright that I literally looked like a ghost.
2: Oh, they washed you out?
3: Addie goes, Mom, you look like Michael Jackson in that picture. I'm like, cool. Cool, thank you. Appreciate that.
0: Addie's so good at taking you out.
3: I know.
2: She's savage.
0: Hey, Steph, what's going on?
5: Hey, guys. Love the show. I had to call in for this one.
0: Oh, okay.
5: So my company made us do one of those like mandatory team building escape rooms, and one of the higher up executives, who usually he's all quiet, he's all business, he got so competitive he refused to leave when the time ran out. It was so weird. He like, it was the most personality that anyone has ever seen from him. And we're all looking around wondering like, what is he on something? And he just said, failure isn't part of my brand. It was probably the funniest thing he's ever said.
4: So that's what finally got his personality out, just an escape room.
5: Yeah, that's it. I guess that's all it took, is a little bit of competition. Now I want to know more, like, did this guy, you know, like, what sports did he kill in? But yeah, like they literally had to unlock the door for us while he was arguing with the employee that like the clues were unfair. And then Monday morning he sent the whole office this brief email saying just how much fun he had, and then he went back to being his quiet self. And it just has me thinking, like, who else of my coworkers has like a secret personality
4: that they light up around that one thing? Yeah, that's cool.
2: I live with someone like that.
0: But that's, isn't that, I mean, the way she's describing it, it doesn't sound competitive. It sounds like a sore loser. The time ran out.
3: Right.
0: So yeah. Like the game is over. Time ran out. We all did the escape room.
4: Yeah.
2: Yeah.
0: But it's like, I wouldn't be like, boy, he's so competitive. Time ran out. He was so mad. No, that's being a sore loser.
2: Maybe he was being charming about it.
0: And you live with someone like that, but that's your husband?
2: Oh, yeah. 100%.
0: Is that your husband? Is it your grandparents or is it your parents?
2: Because no, you all live together. I know, right? We do all live together. I would actually probably say my dad and my husband are very much like that. It's like when they're kind of doing their own thing, they're all just kind of to themselves, a little grumpy. And then you put something that brings them joy and they're like a whole new person. And you're like, where'd you come from?
3: Totally. Like when I saw Kadeem at the Drake show.
4: Oh, yeah.
3: I was like, oh, my gosh. This is a totally different person right now. Yeah. This is fabulous.
4: I'm laughing and singing along.
3: I'm seeing a whole new you.
2: He comes out every now and then.
0: You know what's funny? I was just watching a YouTube video on this type of thing, and it comes down to two types of thing. It's charisma. They call it charisma. There's two types of charisma. There's like the kind where a person can get on stage and talk, and then they walk off stage and nobody talks to them. Or there's a kind of person who can get on stage and talk, and when they walk off stage, they have magnetism and people come to them. And I thought that's kind of interesting because it sounds like that, right? Like I can relate to Kadeem not wanting to ever talk to anybody.
2: Yeah, he really does not want to talk to anyone.
0: By the way, speaking of escape rooms, I found the best escape room. It took me forever to get out of there.
4: Huh?
0: It's Scottsdale Fashion Center. I'm walking around that freaking mall. I can't get out of the place. It's a nightmare.
4: It's miles of halls.
0: It makes no. I'd love to know because it's a beautiful mall. Who designed that? It makes no sense. The steps, the whatever, the different levels.
4: I don't know.
0: It's so bad.
4: It is ongoing.
0: And then I wouldn't mind it that much if they had the maps there every once in a while that you can touch to see where to go. But they don't. They're very far and few in between. I didn't know where I was going. You disagree with me?
3: Yeah.
0: You do?
3: I feel like I know my way around that mall.
4: No way. Well, you know, I don't ever know where I park. So if you, inside's confusing, outside's confusing.
2: I feel
4: for
2: malls
4: me.
2: In general are just difficult to navigate if you are not a frequent visitor.
0: You should walk around this one. Have you walked around this one?
2: Yeah, Scottsdale, I always get lost in there.
0: Yeah.
2: But I like that mall.
0: I really enjoy it too. It's a beautiful mall.
4: Well, they got a lot of
0: when
4: stuff.
0: You want to go in and out, I went in. And then I went to go return something. I go, oh, I better check this other place out. And I was like, okay, where am I? How do I get to where I'm going? And by the way, right now it's under construction. So they have you going through tunnels and different places.
3: Construction, I feel like, always makes things confusing.
0: Steph, thanks for calling in.
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1: Wendy sent me a DM with some pictures, and I was like, we need to hear this story. I'm going to send you the pictures. You decide if we should post them on Instagram. Okay. But let's hear her story first. Hi, Wendy.
2: Good morning. How are you?
1: Good. Tell us your story.
2: So now that I'm healed, I figure I could laugh at myself a little bit. So 2.5 weeks ago, blow drying my hair, getting ready for work. Now, mind you, I blow dry my hair with no clothes on because getting dressed is the last thing I do. And my blow dryer stops working. So I look at it. My first thought was, oh, did it come unplugged? No, the thing starts sparking. I caught my boob on fire.
3: Oh, my gosh.
2: It sparked, caught my boob on fire, like black, everything. John Jay has the pictures. Second degree burns. I had to send my boss a picture saying, I'm going to be late. Caught my boob on fire. Sorry for the picture.
4: Wendy, this is bad, girl. This is not good.
3: Ow,
4: right?
3: Ow.
5: I didn't know that boobs were flammable.
4: Sister, wait, you
3: how
4: did
3: does the
4: some
3: blow dryer
4: damage.
3: Do that?
4: Yeah, and this is your underboob. So how did you?
2: Yes.
4: How did you?
3: What was your blow dryer then?
4: How did you do
2: your head? Your head. My head's bent over, like blow drying my hair.
5: Okay.
2: So the blow dryer is obviously lower than said boob.
4: Okay.
2: And the sparks just start flying.
3: Oh my gosh.
4: Did it catch like on a hair or something? Like, I'm confused how it can go.
3: Skin just catches fire. Like,
4: skin can get fire like that?
3: No, you guys, this, like, literally, yes.
5: How come this
4: Well,
5: has
4: I know,
5: not
4: like,
5: been...
4: stop, drop, and roll because, like, obviously you can catch on fire.
3: Well, she probably had a shirt on.
4: Was your shirt. So, were you naked, Wendy, or did you have a shirt on?
1: She said you were naked.
5: Yeah, she...
4: Oh, did she say you were butt naked?
2: No clothes.
5: Yeah, she dried her hair. Yes. How come in all the things we've heard of all the public safety, we don't know about the dangers of boob fires? How come
3: it's
5: nobody's been out talking
3: blow
5: about
3: blow dryer fire.
2: The bathtub, which seems like common sense, right?
3: Right.
1: Okay, so Wendy...
2: But apparently...
1: Had, oh, go ahead. My bad.
2: Go ahead.
1: No, I'm a little delayed. Go ahead.
2: Terrible accident. It was a topic of conversation at the office. Everybody has seen Wendy's underboob and the burn. And actually, one of the girls in the office the other day, she says, this is going to sound completely wrong, but Wendy, how's your boob today?
1: But Wendy, when you sent it to your boss, what did he say or she say?
2: Oh my God, are you okay? How the hell did you do that?
5: I think that's appropriate.
1: The pictures that you sent, by the way, when you look at them, you're just seeing the breast, right? But it looks like, at first glance, it's the nipple, but that you're covering the nipple. Right,
2: the burn kind of takes on the shape of
1: a nipple.
2: Yeah, I'm not sending nipple pictures.
1: Right. So what I'm saying is, like, these pictures should technically are safe to post.
4: I don't know if we can post these, dude.
1: Why?
4: Because
3: I
4: it's
3: think
4: like
3: you could.
4: So. You think so?
3: Yeah, people do like underboob is their like cleavage.
1: That's what I'm saying. There's nothing sexual about these pictures.
2: Underboob's like the new thing in the bikinis, right?
3: Right.
5: Yeah.
4: I mean, because I rock an underboob too. Every now and then. So
3: it would
4: it
3: would be just like if. It's just gory.
4: Yeah, I would probably put up like trigger warning.
3: Yeah.
1: Still do that, Peyton. Try to put it up with a little thing over it.
2: The naked girl.
3: Yeah.
4: Yeah.
3: For safety.
1: Man,
3: for
1: safety. So it took 2 weeks for it to heal. Are you healed now?
2: It's that nice hot pink purple scar.
4: Mm-hmm. Oh.
1: What do you do? Aquaphor on there?
2: Like,
1: what do you put on that?
2: I'm putting gel on it every morning.
4: Yeah, that's a good one.
2: But it doesn't hurt anymore.
5: What about wearing a bra? Was that tough for the last 2 weeks?
2: The bra was okay, but it was that lovely Band-Aid that I had to wear on it.
3: Oh,
2: and then, like, changing the Band-Aid.
3: Ouch. Oh, I can't even.
2: Because sensitive skin.
3: Right.
2: You know?
5: Yeah.
1: You should use that blow dryer to kill bugs.
2: Blow dryer went in the trash. It was all burnt up.
4: Oh, yeah. Well, I'm glad it wasn't worse.
1: Was it a blow dryer from 1979?
2: No, it wasn't even that old. It was just a couple years old.
1: Weird. Well, I'm glad you thought of us. I'm so glad you thought of me to send me a DM and send me that picture.
2: Yeah, burnt boob, John Jay needs to know.
1: All right. Wendy, have a great day, and thanks for listening.
2: You do the same. Thanks, guys.
1: All right, go to our Instagram, John Jay and Rich. It'll be posted up there shortly with a Peyton to do, like, the whole not safe work. Are you sure you want to click on this? If you want to click on this, then boom.
4: Yep, you got it.
1: All right.

0: It's SL100.
1: On Reddit, there was a thread about an adult cheat code that changed your life. And just for funsies, we put it on Facebook and it blew up. So we thought, let's get into it. I'll go over some of these cheat codes, but first let's say hi to Matt. Matt, what's an adult cheat code that changed your life?
2: All right. I am relatively embarrassed to admit it took me so long to figure this out, but rolling up the deodorant on a new container so that I don't have to peel the plastic out with my teeth, you know, rip it out.
3: Oh, so you push the deodorant up through the plastic, it busts through, and then you don't have to open it the hard way.
4: That's smart.
2: Yeah, you don't have to rip it out.
4: Like you twist, you know how your deodorant, you can twist the bottom of it. If you make it go up higher, then the plastic just comes off.
5: Yeah, I always do that.
4: You do?
5: Yeah.
4: I've never heard of that. That's smart.
5: What?
4: Yeah. Mine always comes out pretty easy.
2: Until like I was like 27 to realize, oh my God, I could twist this up and it just falls off.
5: Yeah, it's actually very satisfying when it comes out.
3: I mean, it's right. Like you can never find scissors in your house.
1: That is a great adult cheat code. Thank you, Matt.
2: Here's one.
1: This one is such a good cheat code. It makes sense. It says, clean your blender by blending water and soap.
4: Oh. That is smart.
1: Gabriel, what's an adult cheat code you have?
6: I have basically to get free churros while at SeaWorld.
1: How do you get free churros?
6: You tell the churro stands that a seagull ate your churro. Learned this a couple years ago.
1: Yeah, but that's lying.
5: Yeah.
1: You don't want to lie.
5: No, karma.
6: We were walking through SeaWorld and a seagull swept right between our heads. Managed to smack both of us in the head with his wings and grabbed my girlfriend's finger and the seagull at the churro at the same time and flew off with it. I took her to medical because she thought this seagull broke her finger. And the EMT person there on site said, oh, yeah, just as far as the churro, just let them know a seagull ate your churro. It's a company policy. They'll replace it for you because they're savages.
3: Oh, I would say the seagulls at SeaWorld might be the most aggressive on the planet.
6: Yeah. Try getting smacked by one.
3: Don't like
1: it, brother. Thanks, Gabriel.
6: No problem.
3: The rats of the
1: sea. So what are adult cheat codes that change your life? These are some of the comments on Reddit. This one is really, really good, and it's hard to process. Realizing that most people aren't thinking about you as much as you think. That takes away a lot of unnecessary pressure. I think I love that one. Just nobody really thinking about you. No one cares. Drop social media and don't care what other people think.
3: Yeah, I mean, if you can pull that off, that's a beautiful way to live.
4: Totally.
1: Adult cheat codes that change your life. Getting enough sleep and drinking water. That is huge. This is a big one for me, too, because I did this the other day, and I screwed up everything by doing this. Saying, let me check my calendar instead of immediately saying yes.
4: Yes.
1: It buys you time. People respect it. And if you don't want to do something, say, sorry, I have plans. You don't have to say more.
4: I literally use that one all the time. It's great.
1: You say, let me check my calendar?
4: Yeah, or I'll just be like, let me check my calendar for the next week, and let me see. Like, I'll tell you what works. It's great.
5: Because sometimes you actually do have to check your calendar.
4: I have to check my calendar every day. It's kind of weird. Yeah. Like, I'm not that grown.
1: If you exercise daily, even just a little bit, you don't feel as old as you are. I think that's true.
3: That's a great one.
1: Just say, I don't know enough about that to have an opinion yet. People respect this way more than a half-baked hot take. It instantly kills 90% of arguments that you were about to waste on energy.
4: I try to use that on my meme every now and then she lights me up because I should know more about whatever it is. And I'm like, okay.
3: You need to be a responsible citizen.
4: I have to explain to her. I'm like, we have different algorithms. Like what you see on the internet, I don't see on the internet.
1: This is a good one. This is a good adult cheat code. And I do this with you guys all the time. All the time. Almost daily with you three. Let people be wrong.
4: You don't really do that, though.
5: You need to work on doing that, actually.
4: Right.
1: I just let you guys go. Okay.
4: No.
1: Okay.

0: you don't have to get it on your hands.
1: Yes.
0: I clean on Thursday nights. That way Friday is Friday. No work after 5.
1: That's great, too.
0: No is a full sentence.
2: Yep.
1: Yeah, you know, you can just say, no, I can't. You don't have to give people excuses why you're not going.
2: That's what I've been really working on sometimes, too, because I'm one of those people, like, if you ask me to do something, 90% of the time, I'm going to say yes, right?
1: Yeah.
2: And so it's like, sometimes I'm like, dang, why did I say yes? Like, I really don't want to go. And then I'm like, no. And then I try to explain. And then I'm like, okay, well, that's not even true. So now I'm just like making stuff up. And it's just right. Like, just say you can't go.
1: I get it from my dad all the time. I'm like, hey, Dad, I'm going to come through St. Louis to see you. Could I pop by and see you? He's like, no, thank you.
2: Oh, that's sad.
0: Here's adult cheat codes. Naps are okay. Here's another one. Don't lend people money. Sleep more. Lose weight. And this is a big one. You don't need a birthday to buy a cake.
2: Yes.
0: Stop drinking, regulate your nervous system, take partner dancing classes for exercise and socialization in a fun way. All right.
1: This is the way.
0: All right. Those are adult cheat codes. If you got any more, shoot us a text, JJR, whatever your adult cheat code is, to 96893.
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1: I saw this thing online that where people are talking about certain celebrities that are holding on to their careers by a thread.
2: Okay.
1: And I was like, I want to let me go over it with the gang.
3: Ooh, can I guess? Because one guess really too. Popped in my mind right away.
1: Okay, go ahead.
3: Lindsay Lohan.
1: No, she's not on here.
3: Well, because she disappeared and then she just came back for a little bit. Yeah. But then like now it's kind of like gone back and disappearing a little bit.
1: I'll give you an example. Number 9 on this list, they say Katy Perry.
2: That's true.
1: They said, it feels like watching someone try to reboot their own relevance with the exact software that crashed it.
4: Yeah, that's brutal. How about an Amber Heard who had like a nasty scandal, or a Blake Lively?
1: Did you say Lizzo? Yeah, she's on this list.
4: Lizzo. She's fitting, yeah.
1: She refuses to take any sort of accountability for her actions. Her album flopped because of the lawsuit.
3: According to her,
4: right.
3: Her album flopped because nobody's pushing it.
4: Well, yeah, but really, I mean, she was canceled pretty bad.
3: Yeah.
1: Meghan Trainor. Her hits have been mostly novelty songs, but she seems to think she's still a major pop star. Now she's in commercials for dryer sheets.
4: Yeah, she canceled her tour.
1: They're celebrities. They say they're holding on to their career by a thread. Ellen DeGeneres. She was actively mean, a bully. That's all it says about her. But I don't know if she's trying to do anything else or she cares.
2: And she's got products out that she's shilling for.
4: Well, I thought she just like wanted to be off the face of the earth. Didn't she like move out of like to like Europe or something?
3: She just did something recently.
1: She came back. Here we go. Blake Lively and Ryan Reynolds.
3: There it is.
1: Yep, says, I don't think they'll recover. She dragged everyone down with her, and their recent public appearances seem to be making things worse.
4: Yeah, I feel like the Ryan Reynolds was almost collateral damage at first, but then you kind of saw him.
3: Totally.
4: Like, who kind of he is a little bit.
3: They were so likable before that.
4: Like, I watch Deadpool and I'm like, you're probably like this in real life. You kind of probably
3: suck. I hate that I feel that way. I do too. It's unfortunate.
4: I know.
1: Celebrities holding on to their career by a thread. Nicki Minaj. She tanked her legacy by picking fights with the newer wave of artists instead of embracing the role of respected veteran.
4: You know, sometimes I like second guess if I should play Nicki Minaj sometimes.
2: No, because she's that canceled.
4: She's that canceled in my world. Like, not necessarily for me. Like, I mean, I love Nicki Minaj, but like, if I'm in a car with my friends, they might cuss me out for putting Nicki Minaj on.
2: Well, if Nicki Minaj is on that list, is Kanye West on that list? He should be pretty high up.
4: Yep, he's also on that list. Yeah. Which it's really hard because it's like, you're telling me to skip Starships? Like,
2: yeah,
4: what?
2: I know, I'm telling you.
1: Kanye West is on this list. Yeah. At some point, the genius who says crazy things, his narrative is flipped, and now it's just a guy saying crazy things because the music isn't covering it for him anymore.
4: I think people just feel bad for him.
1: Number 2 on this list is Jennifer Lopez. Celebrities holding on to their career by a thread. Jennifer Lopez, she has to have one of the biggest ego-to-talent ratios of all time. The self-financed documentary and movie was unbelievably embarrassing. I don't know what documentary they're talking about.
2: Oh, that was the one that was on Amazon, which was like half video, half documentary, sort of like fantasy kind of. It was bizarre.
3: Did we watch that?
2: We watched some of it. We talked about it.
1: Is that the one? Was that the one where it ends with her like the Super Bowl appearance, or was that a secure documentary?
2: Well, I don't know if that.
1: I watched one of them.
2: This is weird. It was like a long. Like she was like an angel, and like she was like all kinds of different versions of herself. You remember that?
1: Here's the number one celebrity they say is holding on to the career by a thread. Dwayne The Rock Johnson, number one.
2: What did he do?
3: I disagree. He just was in Moana.
4: Yeah, but I heard Moana was
3: a flop. It was a total flop, but it's like, he's still like making movies that are expected to be blockbusters. That's very different than a Blake Lively and Ryan Reynolds.
4: But wasn't that the second flop? Like, didn't he do that one movie that John Jay really liked or whatever?
1: Oh, yeah, Smash Machine.
3: Yeah.
1: Here's why they say he's a flop. The guy who thinks he's reached a sort of legendary status and can be the linchpin of entire movie universe, his attempt to hijack the DCU universe.
2: Oh, Black Adam.
1: Humiliatingly.
2: Yeah, that was a terrible movie.
1: Yeah, he was like, I'm going to be a part of this thing in a tank. So those are the lists. That's the list of all these celebrities that their careers are hanging by a thread. I guess it's just one website's opinion.
3: Sure.
1: At any rate, your thoughts, shoot us a text. Text JJR and whatever celebrity is hanging by a thread on 96893.

0: 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Here's some messages.
1: Hey, so this girl I've been seeing all summer is obsessed with Costco. And she's always like, oh, let's just like run in for one thing. Like, come on, let's go. So we're there like every weekend. And tell me why she just finally admitted she only started dating me because I have a Costco membership. Apparently her roommate and like half of her friend group have been using my card for months. And absolutely no idea.
2: That's okay. I mean, to stay with somebody for what they have. Remember the lady called in and she was staying with the guy because he had the good ice?
3: Right. Oh, yeah.
4: Yeah.
2: I don't like him, but he's got great ice.
4: Costco membership, you can get an eye prescription there. You can go get a cheap lunch. You can get whatever you want with that.
3: But did you see, like, red flags in the relationship? Like, she's definitely not into you for you.
4: She's
3: or
4: taking advantage.
0: Yeah, I wonder if she, like, she kind of ghosts him until it's time to go to Costco.
4: We have so many questions.
2: Just Costco. Let's pick up a few things with your card.
3: Costco.
5: Hi, my name is Alo, and I'm 10 years old. I've been listening to the show for 10 years. I love you guys, John Gingrich. Bye.
3: Aww. That was the best.
0: What adorable confidence in his voice.
4: I know.
0: 10 years. He sounds like he's going to be in the military. He's got strong. I've been listening to you guys for 10 years. 10 years.
6: I don't care if you're 5'8", but if your bio says heart over height, somehow you just became 5'2".
0: All right.
4: Short kings prevail.
7: Hey, I just had to call in. I just got back from a wedding and my ex was there and he broke no contact. Like, I don't know, he must have been feeling something at the wedding. So we'll see. I guess this summer is about to be interesting.
0: Interesting. It's like a teaser for a new season of some love show.
4: Totally. Stop. I ran into my ex at a wedding recently and it was not fun.
0: Really?
4: Yeah, was it your wedding? Super awkward. No, it wasn't. Thank God. It was my cousin's wedding the day before. My cousin was like really good friends in college with a guy that I dated all throughout high school. And he literally saw Kadeem walk to the bathroom and then followed him. And then like a weirdo, didn't say anything. Like,
2: well, maybe he didn't know it was him.
4: Oh, he knows it's him.
2: Did your cousin give you the heads up that he was going
4: to
2: be there?
4: Of course they did. And I told them to put me in the exact opposite corner. And what did they do? They put us in the table right next to him. It was terrible.
0: Man, what was it like?
4: It was terrible, huh?
0: Was he like, what's up, girl?
4: No, of course he didn't talk to me. He's a sucker. Always was.
0: It was an ugly breakup?
4: I mean, it wasn't an ugly breakup. It was just a toxic situation. Oh. Like, it just was like, I literally, my friends like started calling me the pop-up queen because I would literally just pull up on this dude. Oh, you're lying? Cool, gotcha. Like, I was like, I kind of went a little crazy, not going to lie. But yeah, it was not fun. And I couldn't even enjoy the dance floor because his face was there. Irritating.
0: I bumped into my wife's ex at a club.
4: Oh, really? Was it awkward?
0: I think it's awkward now. Like she had been with this guy for 6 years, right? And then her and I, the way we met is her and I worked at the same radio station. And when they broke up, she came over to my cubicle and cried and told me how much she loved him, right? So now keep in mind, many years later, we're engaged. My dad and I go on this father and son trip to Mazatlan, Mexico. And her boyfriend before me was Mexican. And I go to this club and I remember my dad, my dad could party, right? You know my dad could party.
2: Of course.
0: My dad's like, we're going to this club. And I'm like, he goes, I'm going inside. I go, look at these hot dogs. There's a hot dog stand outside. I'm like, you go inside. I'm going to go eat these hot dogs. So I'm eating these Sonoran hot dogs with bacon on them and salsa. And I spill the mayonnaise and mustard all over my white shirt, like over the, like where my left pec is. So I have it all over. And I go, crap, I got to go now to find my dad. So I walk in and there's Blake's ex in a VIP area because he's a gazillionaire. Mm-hmm. And I see him and he looks at me and he comes over. I'm like, hey, man. He's like, I go, guess what? He's like, well, I go, you know, we're engaged now. And I'm like a little mess and I got just crap all over my shirt. And he's looking at me like,
2: everywhere.
0: Yeah. He's like, oh, okay. Yeah, good. And then much later, Blake saw him at the reunion. And he's like, yeah, I met your fiance. Blake's like, oh, yeah. And he's like, yeah. One of those.
3: Did he ever clean that mustard off his shirt?
4: Right.
2: You know what? You were enjoying a delicious Sonoran dog. What was he enjoying? Nothing. I'll tell you that.
0: Yeah, he's married now, and his kids, he sent his kids to boarding school. So I tell my kids they were this close to having a dad that would take them to boarding school. Anyway, that's the Drunk Dial line, you guys, with John Jane Rich.
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13: Ice Cube's Big 3 season is heating up. The most competitive basketball league on earth is on CBS this Sunday. Coach Steven Jackson and the DMV Trilogy face off against two-time MVP Michael Beasley and the defending champion Miami 305 in a must-win game for both teams. Then the battle for Texas as Greg Monroe, Coach Nancy Lieberman, and the Dallas Power take on Jonathan Simmons and the Houston Righands. 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
1: You know, we always check in with Peyton and her newlywed stuff, but Rich, you're still a newlywed, kind of.
2: Yeah, we're still kind of learning things about each other. Now, my wife, Stacy, has really gotten into cooking at home, where she doesn't want us to go out and spend money on food, so she makes a lot of food, which is great, but she's not the best at cleaning up things, and she won't really tell me about it. She just kind of expects me to do the thing, to clean up if she's cooking, and she'll kind of... She doesn't really make things in like one or two pots. She uses like 75 pots and they're just all over the kitchen. So this weekend, I did two extra radio shows in addition to our show here. I hosted a late night show. So I was kind of a little bit out of it. And Stacy, to be nice, hired cleaning people to come help for the weekend, help us catch up with laundry and all that. So I finished my show on Friday at 2 a.m. But I know the cleaning people are coming at 9 a.m. So I wake up at 8:30 and I start kind of patrolling and I see there's just a ton of dirty dishes in the sink. Mm. So I clean them and I put them in the dishwasher, thus negating the whole reason for having a cleaning crew in the first place, that you're paying to do that. But I realize that this is how you have become your parents, because we used to once a month, when I lived in Florissant, Missouri, my parents would get a cleaning crew and my mother would clean up before the cleaning people got there because she didn't want anybody to think that she was a mess. I realize I have that too. And then I realize I also do the same thing that my dad did, is after the cleaning crew leaves, I clean up after them because they didn't do the same job that I would do when it comes to...
3: Oh my gosh,
2: no. I have got both of my parents' OCD cleaning traits and I can't shake it.
3: Oh no.
2: I can't not do it, because there's no way that you can say the cleaning people are here, they're coming, just leave the kitchen a mess. Because
3: Right. You got to pick up.
2: I mean, you see cheese and pots and stuff like that, and it literally makes me itch.
4: Yeah.
2: And then when they leave, it's like, well, there's still streaks here. Like, what?
3: No.
4: You and Kadeem are actually the same, because he gets really frustrated when we have to. Because the thing is like, when you have the cleaning ladies come, you have to leave the house. So you kind of have to, like, make do with nothing for a couple of hours if you don't have anything to do. And he's that same exact way. He's like, I could have done this. I would have rather have done this and stayed at home.
2: That's why my wife calls me the chore boy.
1: My wife, by the way, she'll clean the room before the cleaning.
3: Really?
2: Yeah.
1: Yes.
3: Oh, yeah, yeah. Before the cleaning. Oh, yeah, I always clean the hotel room before the cleaning people come in.
4: Or at least, like, put your stuff in one specific spot.
1: It's like I kind of feel like I'm at a hotel and I owe almost extra. So, like, towels on the floor and stuff.
2: So,
1: I love
2: it. Stacey, she's like, well, the cleaning people are here for that. That's why I'm using seven towels. I'm like, no, you want them to come in and be like, these people respect this nice room that we're in, and they're making my job easier.
4: Or they don't want to step over your dirty chonies.
1: Let me bounce something off you guys. This just happened. This just happened. So if you don't know and you're listening to the show, I'm in San Diego. I'm doing the show from San Diego. The reason I'm doing the show from San Diego is because my wife planned a vacation, but nobody can go except for me. My kids all have jobs and stuff. And we rented the same house that we've been renting for 10 years. Okay? So day one in the house, we check into the house at 4 in the afternoon. Day one in the house, she says to me, it's like 6 o'clock. She goes, oh, the garbage has to go out and the recycle has to go out. I'm like, and she looked at me and I go, what? She goes, check out. I go, we've been here 15 minutes. What garbage? And she goes, it's an Airbnb. There's garbage. I go, there were people here before. She goes, I go, why didn't they take out the garbage?
4: Yeah, they should
1: have done that. Why didn't the people, like, when you have an Airbnb, you check out and then a cleaning crew comes in and cleans and then you start fresh.
4: That would gross me out.
1: And Blake's like, we've been staying here 10 years. She goes, here's the little folder that says, if it's on these days, this is when the trash goes out, you got to take out the trash. I'm like, I understand that. But there were two sets of people here before we got in today. There was the people that were staying here paying, and then there was the cleaning crew. Why didn't they wheel out the trash? And so she gets all upset at me. And I'm like, sorry. Then I'll take it out. So I go out to take out the trash, right? I've been in this house 10 years. I go out to take out the trash. I have no idea where the trash can is. I'm walking around the house. I'm walking around the garage. I'm walking around, and I come back in, and she's like, she looks at me, and I go, I don't know where the trash cans are. And she goes, you don't know where the trash cans are. She goes, oh, what a privileged life you lead. We've been staying here 10 years and you've never thrown out the trash. I go, we rent this place. I didn't know I just never thought about it. So then she goes outside of me and they're like hidden in these compartments outside.
2: Oh,
1: so
2: yeah.
1: We open up the compartments. There's recycle. There's normal trash and there's something new. I don't even know what the other thing is. It's a different color trash can. So I wheel them out into the street and guess what? She looks at me. She's like, really? How's a trash can to pick? I put them the wrong way. So tried to spin him around. You know what I'm talking about?
2: Yeah. And I'm like, the handle goes to the to the curb.
1: I'm like, why just see the big truck come and hook it and dump it? I didn't know they had to go a certain way. It just clamps it, then it just does the thing where it shakes it three times. Like, I didn't know it had to face a certain way. And boy, did she look down upon me.
3: Because in your household, that's a blue job.
4: Right.
1: I take the trash out of my house. But I don't take the trash out at the Airbnb until we check out. Actually, I've never taken the trash out at the Airbnb.
2: Yeah, I guess you're probably looking at it more like a hotel.
1: Yeah.
2: And she knows the rules of the Airbnb. And you're probably like, I'm surprised you didn't at one point say in this trash thing, fine, I don't want to stay here anymore. Let's just go home. I'm surprised that didn't come up.
1: You have no idea.
2: Did this that
1: morning,
2: come up?
1: This morning, walk around this house, I'm like, why am I here?
2: Let's just go home.
1: Anyway. Anyway, so yeah, very relatable, Bera. Very relatable.
2: My parents, God rest one of them soul, still stick with me, the cleaning people.
1: No. Oh, not all right, Johnny and Rich. Oh.

0: SL100, Hattiesburg's number one hit music station. We got tickets to Kehlani. We're going to play the summer movie line blockbuster game. Rich Perry, your host. Let's go, Rich.
1: All right. Everybody gets a chance to get points. We start with you, John Jay.
0: Oh, let me say hi to our contestant
1: first. Yes, of course, Makita.
0: Hi, Makita.
2: Hi.
1: You'll be last, but definitely not least. So let's let the others go, and then you get a chance to sweep it up. All right, John Jay, who stars opposite of Ryan Gosling in the movie The Notebook?
0: Oh, gosh. What's her name? Renee. Renee. What's her name?
1: Need an answer in three. You'll have a chance
0: well,
1: to
0: I could say James Garner.
1: You could.
3: Makita wants a skill, though.
0: Go ahead, Makita.
2: Is it Rachel McAdams?
1: It's Rachel McAdams.
4: Look at you, Makita.
1: I'll give you a little point there. Kyle, what movie about the atomic bomb won Best Picture in 2023? The same year as Barbie.
4: Oppenheimer.
1: Oppenheimer is correct. Peyton, what movie franchise follows Bella Swan?
3: Oh, the Twilight.
1: Twilight, that is correct. Makita, what rom-com stars Kate Hudson and Matthew McConaughey titled after a dating strategy?
2: How to Lose a Guy in 10 Days.
1: 2 points for you. Okay, second round. I'm going to give you the name of the character. One word, and you got to tell me the movie. It's
3: okay.
1: Harder than you think. John Jay, I think yours is the hardest, but you could probably get it. Deckard.
0: Deckard. You want the name of the movie?
1: Yes.
0: Boy, that sounds familiar. Deckard. Oh, Blade Runner.
1: There you go. Tough one.
4: Gosh, that's so hard.
3: Is that his first name?
1: I know. That's his last name, actually.
3: Okay,
1: it's Rick Deckard.
3: Okay.
1: For you, Kyle. Leia.
4: Star Wars.
1: For you, Peyton. Katniss.
3: Everdeen. So that's Hunger Games.
1: Makita. Dorothy.
2: Wizard of Oz.
1: There you go. All right. Now you know that the biggest movie of the weekend is going to be The Odyssey. That's why this particular audio category has nothing to do with that at all. It's all superhero themes. I play you the theme. You tell me what the movie is. John Jay, you go first.

0: Man, I think I'm wrong, but I feel like it's Batman.
1: It is not Batman. Anybody want to try to steal
2: it? Is it Avengers?
1: You're close, but it's the
3: Indiana Jones?
1: No, it's a superhero in the Avengers.
3: It is Captain America?
1: Iron Man is correct. Iron Man. All right, Kyle, you're up.
2: Superman?
1: Superman is correct.
2: Yay!
3: Oh, I thought that was Indiana Jones, too.
1: I mean, they're the same composer. All right, over to you, Peyton.
3: That's Indiana Jones.
1: It's not Indiana Jones.
2: What? Why do you think everything's Indiana Jones?
4: I don't think Indiana Jones is a superhero, Peyton.
1: You want him to be
3: Okay, no, play it again.
1: You want him to be an Avenger so bad, but he is not.
3: Okay, do it again. Dr. Doom.
1: Not Dr. Doom, sorry. That is your third time being wrong. Looking for Batman. Chance for you, Makita, to take over this game. Big one. Girl, still around.
5: Oh my gosh, I know this. My husband is going to be so disappointed in me.
1: DC, it's a woman.
5: Superwoman?
1: No, looking for Wonder Woman. Oh, sorry. But your chance, let's do one more round here real quick. John Jay, what movie stars Emma Stone is an aspiring actress in Los Angeles?
4: La La Land.
1: La La Land is correct. Kyle, what movie stars Lindsay Lohan a dual role as twin sisters who meet at summer camp?
2: That would be The Parent Trap.
1: Pay attention. That may come up later today in the show. Peyton, what movie star Sandra Bullock is a woman who fakes an engagement to avoid deportation of her assistant?
3: What? The Blind Side.
5: Oh, can I steal?
1: Yeah, no, that is wrong. Makita, chance to steal.
5: The Proposal.
1: And that is good enough for the win. You win the whole thing. Good job, Makita.
4: All right, Makita,
1: on fire.
4: You got tickets to Kehlani.
5: I've always wanted to play a game with you guys. That was so much fun.

0: We are Hattiesburg's number one hit music station, SL 100.
1: Oh, we're going to play Minute to Win It. We got a contestant. We got Mary on the line. Hi, Mary.
2: Hi, good morning.
1: What are you doing today? Where are you headed?
2: In about a half an hour, I'm going to take my daughter to her theater camp.
3: Theater camp. Wow, that's cool.
1: That's great. So right now you're just chilling in the house?
2: Yeah, just waiting.
1: Yeah, how old's your daughter?
2: She's 15.
1: So is she there on her laptop ready to Google things to help you win this $1,000?
2: I wish. No, she's actually, perfecting the look. She's in there getting dressed.
1: Okay, so it's just you. You're going to play this game just stripped down raw. No help.
2: Yeah.
3: Okay. Mary sounds smart. She's going to do great. Right, you're going to do great, go. Mary. Let's go, Mary. 60 seconds on the clock. You get all 10 questions right. You win $1,000 of Pat Hickey's money. Here we go. Spain just won the World Cup. What is Spain's capital city?
2: Madrid.
3: What bird is the universal symbol of peace?
2: Dove.
3: What fruit, when dried, makes a prune?
2: A plum.
3: What is the name of the longest river on the continent of Africa?
2: The Nile.
3: Hawaii sits on which ocean?
2: Pacific.
3: What organ is responsible for pumping blood through the human body?
2: Heart.
3: What sport uses a puck?
2: Hockey.
3: What is the hardest natural substance on Earth?
2: Diamond.
3: What is the only U.S. state that ends with the letter G?
4: Mary, you got nine right. My heart is beating out of my chest. I feel like I just ran a marathon.
3: I told you she was going to do good.
1: Way to go, Mary.
2: And the worst part is I started going through state names and I just like start with the A's and I'm like,
3: I was going to ask you.
4: It would have taken a long time to get to W.
3: Yeah, Peyton answered that one, but would you have gotten there? Do you think?
2: I would have gotten there. I was, pretty good with the states. And I was like, okay. I'm like, if you'd ask me the K, I don't remember the K, but okay.
3: I mean,
1: I was out at today's date.
3: I actually thought that was going to be hard for people.
4: I would have to look that up.
1: Wow. That was a great run. Hey, wow. Mary, good news though, Mary.
2: Yeah.
1: You didn't win, but we are going to set you up with a gift card to our favorite restaurant, Over Easy, for breakfast.
2: Oh, okay. There's one right by where I work, and I love that.
1: Oh, they have the best food. So hang out, where we're going to definitely give you a gift card to Over Easy Restaurant that you can get them at enjoyovereasy.com and find a restaurant near you. So hold on the line, Mary. What a great contestant. If we ever have like a Hall of Fame game, we got to get Mary back on the play.
3: Yes. She was under fire. I could tell the moment she was on the phone, she was focused. She was ready to go. Didn't need to look it up. Just a smart person.
1: What's up, Claudia? Good morning.
5: I was just listening to the story about the girl who lost all the weight. I had the same story, or I have. I lost like over 100 pounds. I met my boyfriend or fiance now online. I told him right away that I had lost a lot of weight. It didn't bother him. Now we kind of just joke about my skin. I always tell him, I know that if you would have seen pictures of me before, you wouldn't have asked me out. But he says it doesn't bother him. Now we make working out a thing. We go work out pretty much 7 days a week together.
3: Wow. Oh, that's good. See, great.
1: But you said I have a story like hers, but yours is different because you stayed with the guy.
5: Yeah, like I told him and I was self-conscious about like my skin and stuff. And even though he never said like, oh, yeah, I wouldn't ask you out or anything like that. Like I make it more of a joke because I know what I look like and I know what I look like now. So it really doesn't bother me like that.
1: How'd you lose the weight?
5: I did change the way I ate. I did the fasting. Recently, I've lost a little bit more weight because I did do the Retta. So, just changing the way I eat, I work out a lot before. I never worked out. I was always scared of the gym. But now, for like the last 10 years, I consistently go to the gym and focus on just building muscle.
1: All right. Well, thanks, Claudia. Thanks for sharing that with us. Thanks for listening.

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1: Our phone number, 877-937-1047. The text line, text JJR, and whatever you want to say, to the number 96893. And Peyton's got a big weekend coming up, right?
2: I do. I'm actually really, really excited because I am doing, like, an influencer staycation at the Caesars Republic in Scottsdale over the weekend.
3: Ooh. Look at you.
2: Yeah, and I'm so excited because, actually, before when we were planning my wedding, Kadeem and I, we considered getting married at Caesars Republic and doing our happy hour, or what is it, your cocktail hour, in the Wolf by Vanderpump restaurant.
3: Which is so beautiful.
2: It is beautiful, seriously, and the food is really yummy. If you have a chance to go, you should definitely go. But I'm really excited to kind of just go and experience it because we didn't go through with the wedding. So I'm really excited.
4: Well, so like they give you a room to hang? Like, do you know anything about the room? Does it have cool stuff?
2: Well, I know about the room because I went and toured the hotel because we're going to go get married, which is why I'm really excited.
0: It's smart on their part because they've turned it into content. You're talking about it.
2: Yeah.
0: You're going to post about it and do all this stuff, and now you're talking about it on the radio. And it's smart because it's summertime and the hotel's probably empty. Well, you'll be taking lots of pictures, which we know Kyle cannot do.
3: I can't. It's a very sad day, you guys. Very, very sad.
2: What happened?
3: Peyton and I, we went to this really cool place that I'm super excited to share with everyone. We're going to drop a Try It Tuesday next week. It's a little teaser for you. And all of a sudden, I see this thing in the top right corner of my phone as I'm taking a video. And it says 3 minutes. And my storage is officially out. Oh. I did not think that would happen on this phone. I have a whole terabyte of memory on my phone, which is a lot. That's a lot.
2: Is that the biggest?
3: I think that's the biggest you can get on any phone right now, from what I know. And it's gone. And so I have to go through over 100,000 pictures and videos and figure out what I got to trash, what I can possibly move onto maybe like an external hard drive. But I don't really want to do that because, like, I mean, for instance, just the other day, Peyton asked all of us, hey, do you guys have any old school pictures or any throwback pictures from like school back in the day? And I had it on my phone because I got everything right there. Mm-hmm. If I have to move things off, I know for a fact something's going to come up and I'd be like, oh, I got to get it off the hard drive.
4: Are you saying you don't have your pictures backed up to the cloud somewhere?
3: Heck no, Richard.
2: I have an idea.
3: I refuse to pay for storage.
4: Well, you know, I mean, you already have Amazon Prime.
3: It's free.
0: Wait, can I tell you guys something really quick?
3: All of my memory everywhere is full.
0: A couple weeks ago, I remember my phone, I fell in the ocean, my phone broke, I had to get a new phone.
3: Yeah.
0: And when I was getting a new phone, they were talking to me about my storage. And the guy goes, because what I was about to tell you, Kyle, is you should upgrade to a terabyte. And you're already, but let me tell you what happened. So the guy takes my phone. He's like, okay, let's talk about your storage. He goes, whoa, you have a terabyte? That's unnecessary. He says, the iPhone comes with this. That's enough for you. You don't need a terabyte. And I go, no, I do need a terabyte. And he's like, why do you need a terabyte? I go, because there was a point where my storage was jacked and I didn't want to deal with it. And I kept getting these alerts that I had to delete stuff. I don't want to delete anything. And he goes, well, you got a terabyte. You'll never, ever, ever, ever have to. They almost seemed impossible. And they're like, they brought in the other iPhone genius. This guy's got a terabyte. Like, what do you do for a living? I go, well, I do a radio show, but I just don't ever want, I take pictures of everything. I said, I don't want. And he's like, you'll never fill the terabyte. And here you are, a person that has filled the terabyte.
3: Completely
0: you gotta
3: full.
0: Let these Apple people know.
3: Completely full. I need 2 terabytes.
0: You're not gonna be legendary. You're in the Hall of Fame of the Apple people.
3: I need 10 terabytes, Apple people.
2: A terabyte is 1,024 gigabytes. My phone is 94 gigabytes.
3: Yeah, it's full.
2: That is
3: it's
2: insane.
3: Full, baby.
2: Okay, but I have an idea for you. I have an idea because you were stressed out.
3: I know. It's annoying. And it's like, what I should do is go through and delete some apps.
2: Yeah.
3: Because I know apps take a lot of the memory and storage. And I feel like that could help. But what else?
2: Yeah.
4: Video.
2: Well, here's my, that. But hear me out. Maybe you can just create like a Facebook account that you don't add anyone on, that you can go and upload individual albums. So it's like throwback pictures you can have here on one album. Kids pictures, you can have one here. Family here. So then that way you can kind of organize it. And you know, Facebook's not going anywhere.
4: Well, why don't you just throw it into Google Drive? Those aren't expensive.
3: Because my Google Drive is full,
2: she
3: Richard.
2: Can
3: and
2: go
3: I refuse
2: into Facebook
3: to pay for it.
2: And find
0: how many
2: album.
0: Pictures do you have? When you go to your gallery, when you look at your library, what do you know how many you have? I'm looking at mine right now.
2: Okay. How do you find it on iPhone?
0: So you just go to your library on your pictures. And it says on the top left.
2: Oh, I see it. Okay.
0: What do you have, Peyton? How many pictures do you have?
2: I have 17,134.
3: I have several albums, but in just one of the albums with the most, there's 109,088 In another album right next to it, there's 39,000. In another album next to that, there's 6,300. And then a 2,000 and 1,000. So I don't know what the math is on that.
4: Okay, so I must be close to being maxed out too, because I have 57,634. But okay, that's videos and photos.
0: I have the terabyte, and with videos and everything, mine's at 233,973.
4: And they say you'll
0: plenty
4: never,
0: of room.
4: And then that you'll never fill it.
0: That's what they said. But for some reason, Kyle's filled her terabyte. Maybe yours isn't the pictures and stuff. It's something else.
3: I think I probably have a lot of videos. Because when you see that number, like 110,000, that's just one folder. And I have probably 20 folders. With a lot of them have over 1,000 pictures. One has 39,000. So it's like that right there. That's 150,000 pictures and videos. So that's not just photos. And I think the videos do take up a lot of space. Like I know for example, I have one video on my phone. It's over 4 minutes long, but it's our wedding video.
2: Yeah.
3: And I don't want to delete that. And I don't want to move that to a separate photo. I want to have that readily available if possible.
0: I have my wedding video. It's 18 minutes long.
3: Yeah.
0: Because I have an Apple terabyte. I think my Apple terabyte is more powerful than your Samsung terabyte.
3: I don't think so.
0: Terabytes are different. So.
3: You probably have less apps and less videos overall.
4: Oh, I'm proud. That's my guess. I'm proud of you, Kyle, for pushing the system.
3: Yeah. I don't want to. Anyway, I'm not going to. I refuse.
0: If anyone's got advice for Kyle, yes, text us, text JJR, whatever advice, tech advice you have for her, 96893.
3: Because, you know, I've been getting ads and stuff for apps that supposedly go through your photos and videos and delete, like, duplicates. Because I know I've got a lot of duplicates, but they all say they're a scam.
2: I'm with you, yeah, because I've tried those before, too, and it doesn't work. Yeah.
3: I need that. I need that advice.
0: The iPhone has a thing, I think, that gets rid of it for you anyway. If you tap it, I forget. I saw it on my new phone. Anyway, it's John Jane Rich, Kiss FM.
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0: SL100.
1: Wendy sent me a DM with some pictures, and I was like, we need to hear this story. I'm going to send Peyton, I'm going to send you the pictures. You decide if we should post them on Instagram.
2: Okay.
1: But let's hear her story first. Hi, Wendy.
3: Good morning. How are you?
1: Good. Tell us your story.
3: So now that I'm healed, I figure I could laugh at myself a little bit. So 2.5 weeks ago, blow drying my hair, getting ready for work. Now, mind you, I blow dry my hair with no clothes on because getting dressed is the last thing I do. And my blow dryer stops working. So I look at it. My first thought was, oh, did it come unplugged? No, the thing starts sparking. I caught my boob on fire.
2: Oh, my gosh.
3: It sparked. Caught my boob on fire, like black, everything. John Jay has the pictures. Second degree burns. I had to send my boss a picture saying, I'm going to be late. Caught my boob on fire. Sorry for the picture.
4: Wendy, this is bad, girl. This is not good.
2: Ow.
5: I didn't know that boobs were flammable.
4: Sister, wait, you
2: how
4: did
2: does the
4: some
2: blow dryer
4: damage.
2: Do that?
4: Yeah, and this is your underboob. So how did you?
3: Yes.
4: How did you?
2: Why was your blow dryer there?
4: How did you do
3: your head? Your head. My head's bent over, like blow drying my hair.
5: Okay.
3: So the blow dryer is obviously lower than said boob.
4: Okay.
3: And the sparks just start flying.
2: Oh my gosh.
4: Did it catch like on a hair or something? Like I'm confused how it can go.
2: Skin just catches fire. Like
4: skin can get fire like that?
2: No, you guys, this like literally, yes.
5: How come this
4: well,
5: is
4: I know
5: not
4: like
5: been...
4: stop, drop, and roll because like obviously you can catch on fire.
2: Or she
4: but
2: probably
4: I always
2: had a shirt on.
4: It was your shirt. So was your, were you naked, Wendy, or did you have a shirt on?
1: She said you were naked.
5: Yeah, she...
4: Oh, did she say you were butt naked?
3: No clothes.
5: Yeah, she dried her hair. Yes. How come in all the things we've heard of all the public safety, we don't know about the dangers of boob fires? How come
2: it's
5: nobody's been out talking
2: blow
5: about
2: blow dryer fire.
3: A bathtub, which seems like common sense, right?
2: Right.
1: Okay, so Wendy...
3: But apparently...
1: Had, oh, go ahead. My bad.
3: Go ahead.
1: No, I'm a little delayed. Go ahead.
3: Yeah. Terrible accident. It was a topic of conversation at the office. Everybody has seen Wendy's underboob and the burn. And actually, one of the girls in the office the other day, she says, this is going to sound completely wrong, but Wendy, how's your boob today?
1: But Wendy,
3: it's like,
1: you said
3: the
1: it,
3: talk of the office.
1: When you sent it to your boss, what did he say or she say?
3: Oh my God, are you okay? How the hell did you do that?
5: I think that's now, appropriate.
1: The pictures that you sent, by the way, when you look at them, you're just seeing the breast, right? But it looks like, at first glance, it's the nipple, but that you're covering the nipple. Right,
3: the burn kind of takes on the shape of
1: a nipple.
3: Yeah, you don't. I'm not sending nipple pictures.
1: Right. So what I'm saying is, like, these pictures should technically are safe to post.
4: I don't know if we can post these, dude.
1: Why?
4: Because
2: I
4: it's
2: think
4: like
2: you could.
4: So. You think so?
2: Yeah, people do like under boob is their like cleavage.
1: That's what I'm saying. There's nothing sexual about
3: under
1: these pictures.
3: Like the new thing in the bikinis, right?
2: Right.
5: Yeah.
4: I rock an under boob every now and then. So
2: it would be like it would be just like if. It's just gory.
4: Yeah, I would probably put up like trigger warning.
2: Yeah.
1: Still do that, Peyton. Try to put it up with a little thing over it.
3: The naked girl.
2: Yeah.
4: Yeah.
2: For safety.
1: Man,
2: for
1: it looks safety. So it took 2 weeks for it to heal. Are you healed now?
3: It's that nice hot pink purple scar.
4: Mm-hmm.
1: Oh. What do you do, Aquaphor on there?
3: Like,
1: what do you put on that?
3: Silicone gel on it every morning.
4: Oh, yeah, it's a good one.
3: But it doesn't hurt anymore.
5: What about wearing a bra? Was that tough for the last 2 weeks?
3: The bra was okay, but it was that lovely Band-Aid that I had to wear on it.
2: Oh,
3: and then, like, changing the Band-Aid.
2: Ouch. Oh, I can't even.
3: Because sensitive skin.
2: Right.
3: You know?
5: Yeah.
1: You should use that blow dryer
3: lovely.
1: To kill bugs.
3: Blow dryer went in the trash. It was all burnt up.
4: Oh, yeah. Well, I'm glad it wasn't worse.
1: Was it a blow dryer from 1979?
3: No, it wasn't even that old. It was just a couple years old.
1: Weird. Well, I'm glad you thought of us. I'm so glad you thought of me to send me a DM and send me that picture.
3: Yeah, burnt boob, John Jay needs to know. Yeah.
1: All right. Wendy, have a great day, and thanks for listening.
3: You do the same. Thanks, guys.
1: All right, go to our Instagram, John Jay and Rich. It'll be posted up there shortly with it. Peyton, you do like the whole not safe for work. Are you sure you want to click on this? If you want to click on this, then boom.
4: Yep, you got it.
1: All right, coolio.

0: Hattiesburg's number one hit music station is SL100. On Reddit, there was a thread about an adult cheat code that changed your life. And just for funsies, we put it on Facebook and it blew up. So we thought, let's get into it. I'll go over some of these cheat codes, but first let's say hi to Matt. Matt, what's an adult cheat code that changed your life?
1: All right. I am relatively embarrassed to admit it took me so long to figure this out, but rolling up the deodorant on a new container so that I don't have to peel the plastic out with my teeth, you know, rip it out.
2: Oh, so you push the deodorant up through the plastic, it busts through, and then you don't have to open it the hard way.
3: That's smart.
1: Yeah, you don't have to rip it out.
3: Like you twist, you know how your deodorant, you can twist the bottom of it. If you make it go up higher, then the plastic just comes off.
4: Yeah, I always do that.
3: You do?
4: Yeah.
3: I've never heard of that. That's smart.
4: What?
3: Yeah. Mine always comes out pretty easily.
1: But... until like I was like 27 to realize, oh my God, I could twist this up and it just falls off.
4: Yeah, it's actually very satisfying when it comes out.
2: I mean, it's like you can never find scissors in your house.
0: That is a great adult cheat code. Thank you, Matt.
1: Thank you. Here's
0: one. This one is such a good cheat code. It makes sense. It says, clean your blender by blending water and soap.
3: Oh. That is smart.
0: Gabriel, what's an adult cheat code you have?
5: I have basically to get free churros while at SeaWorld.
0: How do you get free churros?
5: You tell the churro stands that a seagull ate your churro. Learned this a couple years ago.
0: Yeah, but that's lying.
4: Yeah.
0: You don't want to lie.
4: I don't know. Karma.
5: We were walking through SeaWorld and a seagull swept right between our heads. Managed to smack both of us in the head with his wings and grabbed my girlfriend's finger and the seagull at the churro at the same time and flew off with it. I took her to medical because she thought this seagull broke her finger. And the EMT person there on site said, oh, yeah, just as far as the churro, just let them know a seagull ate your churro. It's a company policy. They'll replace it for you because they're savages.
2: Oh, I would say the seagulls at SeaWorld might be the most aggressive on the planet.
5: Yeah. Try getting smacked by one.
2: Don't like
0: it, brother. Thanks, Gabriel.
5: No problem.
2: The rats.
0: So what are adult cheat codes that change your life? These are some of the comments on Reddit. This one is really, really good, and it's hard to process. Realizing that most people aren't thinking about you as much as you think. That takes away a lot of unnecessary pressure. I think I love that one. Just nobody really thinking about you. No one cares. Drop social media and don't care what other people think.
2: Yeah, I mean, if you can pull that off, that's a beautiful way to live.
3: Totally.
0: Adult cheat codes that change your life. Getting enough sleep and drinking water. That is huge. This is a big one for me, too, because I did this the other day, and I screwed up everything by doing this. Saying, let me check my calendar instead of immediately saying yes.
3: Yes.
0: It buys you time. People respect it. And if you don't want to do something, say, sorry, I have plans. You don't have to say more.
3: I literally use that one all the time. It's great.
0: You say, let me check my calendar?
3: Yeah, or I'll just be like, let me check my calendar for the next week.

0: for 4 months. That's hilarious. So
1: credit card rewards, but pay your card off every 2 weeks. They love giving you free stuff. Do not live life in vain. That was my dad's last piece of advice. I don't know what that means.
0: Ooh.
1: Watch for wolves in sheep's clothing.
0: They mean don't
2: have
0: regrets.
2: What does that mean?
0: Wolves, that means people that seem like they're
2: like
0: nice.
2: Like fake people?
0: Yeah.
1: Like half the people we work with in the building.
2: Yeah, I'm like, I can spot those from a mile away. Here.
0: You know what one of our clients told me that I think is great?
2: A mile away. Yeah. What?
0: He said, you should try to do something hard every day. One thing that's hard every day. It, like maybe physically for you, like, you know, I don't know, a workout or something, but it could also be something hard for you. What if it's like just saying no to people?
2: Right. Like we're having a hard conversation, maybe you've been putting off or something like that.
1: Well, I did that a while ago. I read a book, I remember, and it said, inconvenience yourself for other people for 15 minutes a day to help other people. And I did that for a while, but now I've narrowed it down to about 3 minutes, and it's usually for someone in my family.
0: That's good. Here. That works.
1: Clean your house before a trip so it feels welcoming when you come back.
2: Yay.
1: Get the added bonus. Yeah, yeah, yeah. Let's see. Up and down, left and right. What does that mean?
3: I don't know. Is it like an actual code for a video game? You know how sometimes up, up, down, down, right, right.
0: Oh, yeah. You think that's a Nintendo controller?
1: Oh, yeah. Yeah. Oh, yeah. That's probably a cheat code. That's probably daily Bible reading is a cheat code.
0: That's a good
1: use
0: one.
1: The dryer sheet to swoop through the lint holder to clean it so you don't have to get it on your hands.
0: Yes.
1: I clean on Thursday nights. That way Friday is Friday. No work after 5.
0: That's great too.
1: No is a full sentence.
2: Yep.
0: Yeah. You know, you can just say, no, I can't. You don't have to give people excuses why you're not going.
2: That's what I've been really working on sometimes too, because I'm one of those people, like if you ask me to do something, 90% of the time I'm going to say yes. Right.
0: Yeah.
2: And so it's like sometimes I'm like, dang, why did I say yes? Like, I really don't want to go. And then I'm like, no. And then I try to explain. And then I'm like, OK, well, that's not even true. So now I'm just like making stuff up. And it's just right. Like, just say you can't go.
0: I get it from my dad all the time. I'm like, hey, Dad, I'm going to come through St. Louis to see you. Could I pop by and see you? He's like, no, thank you.
2: Oh, that's so bad.
1: Here's adult cheat codes. Naps are OK. Here's another one. Don't lend people money. Sleep more. Lose weight. And this is a big one. You don't need a birthday to buy a cake.
2: Yes.
1: Stop drinking. Regulate your nervous system. Take partner dancing classes for exercise and socialization in a fun way. All right.
0: This is the way.
1: All right. Those are adult cheat codes. If you got any more, shoot us a text, JJR, whatever your adult cheat code is, to 96893.
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1: Got a DM from Floyd, and I wanted him to come on the show and explain, because you know how we talk a lot about people that have passed and how they try to contact you, but you got to be open to the signs. You got to listen to the signs. You got to look for the signs, right? Like, sure. Whenever my mom told me when my mom was sick, and she said, when she was dying, she said, after I pass, whenever you see a hummingbird, she goes, that's me. And then my dad said he was going to be a ladybug, which he said that one time, a long time ago, but I take it with, whenever I see a ladybug, which isn't very often, I freak out and think it's my dad visiting me. Like, I had a ladybug land on me last week, and I thought it was so cool. Oh, really? And then I see hummingbirds all the time. So I always feel like my mom's with me all the time. And I think that's what Floyd's talking about, but I'm not sure. So I asked him to explain it. Hello, Floyd.
2: Hi, how are you?
1: Great, Floyd.
2: Yeah, so what happened was I got I'm 2 years behind on the Afterwards podcast, but I listen to it when I'm caught up on the regular podcast. And you were talking about a couple of years ago being in Hawaii, and you felt like a spirit came in and sat on your bed. Mm-hmm. And that was Monday when I was listening to that. And it was, you said you felt like something sat on your bed. And then somebody called in and was talking about how there's spirits in Hawaii that walk through your house. Mm-hmm. And then in that same day, I listened, it was Monday's podcast about you talking about ghosts. And I was like, that's just really weird because, you know, I know you always want to listen to signs, and you talk about Oprah says you got to watch for signs. And I heard both of those in one day, even though they were 2 years apart.
1: So you think, is it a sign for you, or do you think my mom is like, I want to get a hold of Floyd today? ¿Qué estás haciendo, Floyd?
2: I don't know.
1: Floyd? What?
2: Yeah. I just thought it was weird that, you know, I heard both of those, even though they were 2 years apart.
3: That is kind of wild.
1: Well, on the same day.
3: Anything happened to you that, or is it set up anything that made you recognize a sign for yourself besides those podcasts?
2: Well, actually, Saturday I put my mom in hospice, and I'm sitting in her house right now. So I don't know if that has something to do with it. I don't know, but
1: maybe that's my mom saying that your mom is going to be okay.
2: Yeah. Well, she has cancer too. So
1: I mean, okay. In the next life, when she passes, when she passes, she'll be okay. Because if I remember correctly,
2: take her over.
1: From that story, from the one podcast where I was in Hawaii and someone laid down next to me in the bed, if I remember correctly, I woke up and turned on the TV, and it was the 700 Club. And it was this guy talking about Jesus, like, sitting down next to you. And I, because at first I was scared and thought it was a monster who was going to kill me, but it turned out it was Jesus.
2: Right.
1: I remember that story.
2: Yeah. Yeah, it could be.
1: Sorry about your mom, Floyd.
2: Oh, thank you. I appreciate it.
1: You don't really meet a lot of Floyds.
3: Mm-mm.
2: No.
1: Although
2: no.
1: There's a Floyd that sits next to me at the Suns game. So if he's listening right now, what's up, Floyd?
4: There's like a Floyd's barbershop.
5: Oh, yeah.
2: Right. Andy Griffin show. Yeah.
1: And people that don't like Lloyd say F. Lloyd.
2: Mm-hmm. Yeah.
4: They do.
1: Right. Yeah. All right, Floyd, thanks for calling in, man, and praying for your mom.
2: You're welcome.

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1: Let's go!
2: This is On Air with Ryan Seacrest.
3: And here we are. The day we've been waiting for. It's Friday. It's Seacrest with you. Are you on Hinge, Bumble, Tinder, Facebook dating? If you're on any of them, there's something you could do to make people find you more attractive. I got info before the hour's up.
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0: SL100.
1: Excuse me, I've already charged her. I forgot to charge my iPad.
2: Yep. Thank you. There you go.
1: Oh, the wire, the thing, the innie's It'll on the wrong side of the Audi.
2: There you go.
1: It goes across the screen. It's a bummer you forget to charge your device. I was like, you know, it'll be fine. And then something happens overnight. It just drains itself.
2: Yep.
1: Oh, I slept great, I have to tell you. I should could probably tell you. I could probably tell you how I slept because sometimes I wear that thing. Was that what?
2: Do you have an
1: R-ring? Oh, my R-ring? I don't know if I call it that. But let's see what my sleep was, just since I know you're curious. I have to tell you, I don't want to know so much anymore.
3: Yeah, it's too much info sometimes.
1: Honestly, between everybody and the how you stay healthy and how you get fit and how you live your life, it's like, and
3: how
1: my
3: much
1: mental
3: protein
1: state.
3: Are you eating?
1: Yeah, don't even talk to me. How much do you get? I know you don't get enough. And your mental state, and you need to breathe and be present. Like, I'm over all of you.
2: No fiber is the new protein.
1: No, that's my point. Yeah, everybody's
3: exactly.
1: an expert.
3: There's always another thing.
1: And it's also too much. It's mm-hmm. just too much. I don't need to know how to breathe. I breathe. I don't need a breathe coach.
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7: Ice Cube's Big 3 season is heating up. 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Coach Steven Jackson and the DMV Trilogy face off against two-time MVP Michael Beasley and the defending champion Miami 305 in a must-win game for both teams. 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
1: All right, people who see your profile on dating apps will find you more attractive if you do it. Want to know what it is?

0: SL100.
1: All right. So quote of the day. And also, if you're single, include this in your dating profile. It's considered a major green flag. Are you ready, Michaela? Are you ready? Are you Madison on Hinge?
2: Yes.
1: Yeah. All right. Do you say in your profile that you read a lot?
2: No.
1: People love it.
3: Okay.
1: Do you read a lot?
2: Not anymore.
3: I listen a lot on Audible.
1: And you say I've read. 75% of people find readers more attractive regardless of physical appearance. So even if you don't, just throw it up there. And do what Sissany does. Where it's like, well, I listen, I read. What's the difference?
4: It's the same.
1: I mean, I listen to this show for 4 hours a day. It's like reading a self-help book.
4: Yes.
1: Today's quote. Vulnerability is the price of connection. Yeah, it is. That's right. Captain Vulnerable over here.
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7: 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Coach Steven Jackson and the DMV Trilogy face off against two-time MVP Michael Beasley and the defending champion Miami 305 in a must-win game for both teams. Then the battle for Texas as Greg Monroe, Coach Nancy Lieberman, and the Dallas Power take on Jonathan Simmons and the Houston Righands. 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

SL100. It is a three-way battle for gold on this weekend's American Top 40, featuring artists from all over the globe. Tame Impala, representing Australia, alongside Jenny from South Korea. Olivia Dean, standing proud for England. And the pride of Hawaii, Bruno Mars, who gets it done at number one. I'll see you this weekend for AT40.

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3: 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Normally I'd say green flag, but this story's giving red.
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1: Tanya has a trending report. So let's start with it. Go ahead.
2: Well, I'm going to ask you, what if the person that you were dating doesn't have social media? Would you think that's a green flag or a red flag?
1: I like it.
2: Yeah, green.
3: It wouldn't bother me.
2: Green.
3: Sure.
1: Well, is that green? It wouldn't bother me? That's so confusing. It wouldn't bother me. Like, doesn't
3: it
1: sound positive?
3: I guess it's beige. I guess it's more beige than green.
1: But she didn't give you beige. She said green or red.
2: Yeah, because what if they didn't own a smartphone?
3: That would be annoying.
2: Yeah.
3: Because then I can't send, like, pictures and that type of stuff.
2: Okay, so that's kind of what's happening with comedian Aziz Ansari. He lives a completely offline lifestyle. So he sat down with Drew Barrymore and she asked him point blank, is it true that you don't have a smartphone? He said, it's true. I don't have email. I don't really go on the internet. I just kind of have a flip phone. He says it's good for his peace of mind. And he admitted that it can make everyday tasks kind of tough. So, like, who picks up the slack? His wife. He said, a lot of times I'll ask her stuff. Sometimes I'm walking around and I got to call my wife and ask her for directions.
1: Well, that's the thing, because that's the only thing. Like, I can get, like, fine, you want to not be on social media, you want to not be on that, whatever.
3: Right. Even emails.
1: That's fine. But, like, your boarding pass, your GPS.
3: But you're like his assistant. That'd be annoying. There's no chance I could do this.
1: Okay, well, here we are. But I admire the fact that he found a way to do it. Because if I could do it, I would do it. I can't do it.
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5: Ice Cube's Big 3 season is heating up. 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Coach Steven Jackson and the DMV Trilogy face off against two-time MVP Michael Beasley and the defending champion Miami 305 in a must-win game for both teams. Then the battle for Texas as Greg Monroe, Coach Nancy Lieberman, and the Dallas Power take on Jonathan Simmons and the Houston Righands. 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

0: SL100. Friday, the weekend is here. Got a lot of nature going on about this time of year. Sisney, you got some nature. The back room has got some nature. So you have a lot of nature.
1: Oh, yeah.

0: SL100. Now, Sisney, you have spiders in your pants?
1: This morning, I walked through a spider web as I'm leaving my house. And actually, this has happened multiple times this week. And I'm almost like, I bet you I won't walk through a spider web again today because it happened yesterday morning. And there it is. Sure enough, with one little string, I walk out my front door and boom, it hits me right in the face.
2: It's so gross when that happens. Okay. Yes, it does. It's so gross.
0: They don't hit.
2: You feel
0: they're
2: it.
0: Soft, they're moist, they break in a second.
2: They're disgusting.
0: But they don't hit.
1: This poor spider has like rebuilt its home all week because I keep destroying it every single morning. And
0: that's the way you need to think about it. That's a better approach. I've hit so many spider webs in my day to feel bad for spiders, the spiders that I commonly interrupt their webbing of, that now I just sigh. I just like, oh.
1: That's where I'm at, basically.
0: I'm just sighing. It can't be made of it. It's so tiny. It's not going to hurt you.
1: But
0: it can't be made of anything that bad.
1: I took it a step further and I was like, this must mean something. Why do I keep walking through a spider web? So I went to chat and there's a few options as to what happens when you walk through spider webs. Do you guys want to know?
2: Yes.
1: Well, one of them,
0: it's bad luck for us. No.
1: One of them is pay attention. It could be a reminder that you're overlooking something. You're moving through change. It's also a reminder to maybe just slow down in life. And then some say it's good luck.
0: Oh, yeah. Well, how about the fact that you just don't clean around your door sill, your window sill?
1: Not the sill. It's just like on the porch.
2: Yeah.
1: Like out in the.
0: Well, you need to be out there with a little.
1: I did just buy one of those, actually. The little, like, stick with the fluff.
0: Yeah,
1: clean
0: exactly.
1: Underneath the patio chairs.
0: Get those. Clean that stuff up.
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2: This one would not exist without the input of Tame Impala, frontman and Kevin Parker's wife, who heard two different song ideas of his. 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
1: All right, Zara Larsson on top was not happy with the music she was making. 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

0: SL100.
1: Did I ever tell you about the time I was in the elevator with 50 Cent?
2: Yes.
3: Yes.
1: I have a like massive, what would you have? What do I have?
3: Crush. Yeah, bromance.
1: I don't know because I don't know him well enough. I mean, we know each other.
3: Yeah.
1: If we've passed each other in the club.
3: If you pass me in the club.
1: I think he's entrepreneurial. I think, yeah. I admire him.

0: SL100.
1: Okay, Tanya has a dilemma. Shall we step in and try and help you?
2: Well, I think I'm going to do it. I just maybe need help with the letter that I'm going to write because...
3: Oh, no.
2: When I
1: just, that alone makes me feel like this is a bad exercise.
2: Who is going to receive this letter?
3: My neighbor.
1: My letter.
2: A neighbor. But it's a neighbor that I do not know because they don't live on my street. They live on my way to work. So every morning when I'm driving on my way, it's like, I want to say between 5:10 and 5:15 in the morning or around there. And their sprinklers are on. They're sprinkling their front yard, their lawn, which I like. I'm so grateful because they're not doing it in the middle of the day. Great on you. However, their sprinkler is shooting like a fire hydrant into the lawn. It always hits my car. I swerve around it. And it's happened a couple of mornings where I'm like, these people probably don't know that their sprinkler is broken because it's 5 o'clock in the morning. Who would see it? So I feel like I have to leave them a letter the next morning.
1: Can I just say,
3: this is not your problem.
1: This is not your, like, there are enough problems that, like, you have, or we have, you're welcome to maybe step in on some of ours, but to deal with, to create something with your neighbor that is really, truly not your problem, I feel like it's a bad idea. And to write a letter on top of it,
2: no,
1: I know it's all coming from a good place, but I think you got to just start like having a boundary. Like, they're going to have to find it out what they need to find out and handle it on their own.
2: How are they going to find neighbors out? It's 5 o'clock in the morning. They're asleep.
1: They need to run a check on their sprinklers. I don't know. Get up and check.
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6: 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Then the battle for Texas as Greg Monroe, Coach Nancy Lieberman, and the Dallas Power take on Jonathan Simmons and the Houston Righands. 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
2: 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Tali Amory.
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2: that's the Tali Amory.
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2: It's a new one? A new Amory?
4: A new Amory.
2: All right. Which Amory is it? 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

0: Let's go. SL100.
1: Look, if you had one shot, one opportunity to seize everything you ever wanted, one moment that you captured,

0: SL100. So what is this new dating term?
1: All right. So it's called tollyamory. And if you haven't heard it, you're not alone.
0: Tollyamory. I've not heard tollyamory.
1: It's basically when someone knows or strongly suspects that their partner is having a romantic relationship with someone else. But instead of sitting down and talking about it, they kind of just tolerate it and keep the relationship going. Experts say it's much more common than people realize. And the big difference is that it isn't polyamory with a P because there's no mutual agreement. With polyamory.
0: Is that what that means?
1: Exactly. Y'all agree. Like, so it's like, you're going to have an open relationship or see other people. I'm aware of it and I'm cool with it. Fine. Blah, blah, blah. But relationship experts say that the reasons are often less... It's not so much about the relationship. It's more about maybe they have kids. Maybe it's finances. Maybe it's because they own the house together. Like, and so people just turn a blind eye to these men or women cheating on them because they think that that's the way to live their life, which I am like, I could never live this.
0: Polyamory means you just look the other way. That by definition, just turn a blind eye, look the other way,
1: or
0: right?
1: You're like in denial, essentially, right?
2: I mean, do people do it out of love? Like,
0: what if they really love someone so much that they just don't want to deal with the conflict?
1: It's also fear of starting over again, or maybe they just don't think, they don't know their worth.
0: Well, as Tanya said, none of the amories are good.
3: No, I don't like any of the amories.
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5: Ice Cube's Big 3 season is heating up. 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Coach Steven Jackson and the DMV Trilogy face off against two-time MVP Michael Beasley and the defending champion Miami 305 in a must-win game for both teams. Then the battle for Texas as Greg Monroe, Coach Nancy Lieberman, and the Dallas Power take on Jonathan Simmons and the Houston Righands. 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
0: Free never sounded so good. 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

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Just do it by Sunday. That's the deadline.

0: SL100. Up next, are you ready for the weekend watch list?
1: Yes.
0: All right, let's see what's on our radar to watch. And Tanya, you cannot do a Love Island. It has to be something else.
1: Come on.
0: It's so predictable. I'm going.

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3: This is so good, and I binged it so fast, which makes me kind of sad because I'm done with it, all 10 episodes on Apple TV Plus. It's called Maximum Pleasure Guaranteed, and it's about newly divorced mom. She falls into this rabbit hole of there's blackmail, murder. She's also like the soccer coach. Like, it's just so intertwined, and she's dealing with like a custody battle. And it's kind of like she's having an identity crisis, but every episode leaves you hanging onto the next. And they're short. They're like 37 minutes each.
0: Tanya, what is on your Weekend Watch List?
4: Well, since I cannot pick Love Island UK, which only has a week left, by the way.
0: No, we know that you like that. We want to hear something else that you love.
4: So this is actually out today. It's called The Dink on Apple TV Plus, and it's a washed-up tennis pro. He has to swallow his pride, play pickleball to save this local club, and finally win over his stubborn dad. It just looks really light, fun, funny, which is kind of my vibe right now. I don't need anything intense. I just need, like, light television.
0: Who's in it? Anybody we know?
4: It's Jake Johnson, Ben Stiller, and Mary Steenburgen.
3: Jake Johnson is also in Maximum Pleasure as well, by the way.
0: His song Flake is amazing.
3: No, that's Jack Johnson.
0: Well, Jack's song Flake is amazing as well.
3: Jake Johnson is the guy from New Girl. Remember that? I don't know what he... What
0: was yeah,
3: he?
0: I know, I know. Yes, okay. I stand corrected. I thought, I was thinking, I love Jack Johnson's music, and I think Jake's great.
2: Just watch, come on!
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SL100. That is going to wrap us up for today. If you missed anything on our show, it's up on our podcast, On Air with Ryan Seacrest. Have a great weekend. See you guys.

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0: 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Happy birthday to Misty Myrick from Foxworth, Bradley Willis, a.k.a. B-Dub from Diamond Head, Lauren Rawls from Hattiesburg, Lynn Houston from Waynesboro, Lakin Kirk from Hattiesburg, Marissa Miller from Foxworth, Jake Wade from Ellisville, also Wayne McQueen from Halfshell Oyster House, and Holly Thompson from Petro Nissan. You guys share a birthday with J-Lo. Jennifer Lopez is 57 today. Baseball legend Barry Bonds is 62. Basketball legend Karl Malone is 63. The original Wonder Woman, Linda Carter, is 75. And finally, Michael Richards, who played Kramer on Seinfeld, is 77 today. If you know someone celebrating, give them a shout out. Pull up SL 100 on iHeartRadio. 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

SL100, your number one hit music station. It's your boy Don King. Did you see this? NASA released some new images of Mars. Yeah, I just don't get it. To me, it's like the Fast and Furious movies. If you've seen one, you've seen them all. Am I right?

0: 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Congratulations.
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0: 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Keep it here.
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There's

0: The latest from Justin Bieber, that speed demon on SL 100. It's your boy Don King, and we all love to save a few bucks, right? 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

drop dead. It's your boy Don King on SL 100, and good news for coffee lovers. According to a new American Heart Association statement, drinking about 3 to 5 cups of coffee a day is considered safe for most adults. 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

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It's your boy, Don King. And have you heard about this rare form of skin cancer spreading among catfish? Huh. Does that mean if someone sells you a catfish without telling you it has cancer, you've been catfished?

0: Someone had a birthday.
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14: In force of hot weather as we go into the weekend and generally looks dry. Take it real easy outside. Stay hydrated. Try to duck into the AC frequently. Get the outside work done as early as possible in the day. A few clouds around tonight, low 75. Sunshine on Saturday, 98 to high. Heat indices could approach 105. Sunny and hot on Sunday, lows in the mid-70s. Actual high gets up to near 100. I'm meteorologist Mark Thibodeau from the Weather Channel.
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0: Teddy Swims on SL100 and your boy Don King. I got to go. Elizabethany is coming up next. Have a great weekend. Hope to see you tomorrow night at Brewski's for the Molly Ringwalds. If you want some free tickets, head over to my Facebook page right now. 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
2: 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Coach Steven Jackson and the DMV Trilogy face off against two-time MVP Michael Beasley and the defending champion Miami 305 in a must-win game for both teams. Then the battle for Texas as Greg Monroe, Coach Nancy Lieberman, and the Dallas Power take on Jonathan Simmons and the Houston Righands. 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

the John Jay and Rich Morning Show, SL100. 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
1: Did you see these details they released about Nancy Guthrie and the first ransom note they got? That starts out, "Dear Savannah, we have your mother, Nancy. She is safe but scared, and she will be held for ransom, and once payment is received, she will be released unharmed. We will be holding her for a maximum of 7 days. Once payment is received to the Bitcoin address below, she will be released within 12 hours. We'll be in a safe location back in Tucson." But then it also included details about her house, and this is why they thought that this ransom note was probably from whoever took her, because it talked about the white smartwatch that is on the floor near her bed, a foot away from the bed, and then a floodlight that was destroyed in the backyard. And then they don't have details of the second note, but they do say that

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1: If you need to vent or kill time, I'm here for anything you need. I'm Elizabethany, and you said you had a bit of a freak out earlier today.
2: Me and my girlfriend went to the grocery store, and we were unloading the groceries, and I asked her if she could please put the popsicles in the freezer, and she dropped them on the ground, and I flipped out, and I hit a plate of old food on the ground, and she kicked me out of the house and told me she was going to call the police, but I told her, I'm just going to leave.
1: Tough. Do you need a place to go?
2: Yeah, that would be great.
1: Oh, I'm not offering for you to come here, by the way. I'm not playing babysitter.
3: 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The most competitive basketball league on earth is on CBS this Sunday. Coach Steven Jackson and the DMV Trilogy face off against two-time MVP Michael Beasley and the defending champion Miami 305 in a must-win game for both teams. Then the battle for Texas as Greg Monroe, Coach Nancy Lieberman, and the Dallas Power take on Jonathan Simmons and the Houston Righands. 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
1: If you have cut off your family, cut off communication, I really want to hear why or what happened. If you're willing to share, hit me up at Elizabethany.

0: My name is Elizabethany. I wanted to hear from you because I was looking at this statistic. They say more people than ever before have cut off communication with their family members. I mean, it's like more than 30% of adults.
1: That is horrible.
0: I know. I don't like it either. But then I also understand people protecting their peace. You said you have a client, though, who has cut off her mom. What happened?
1: Her mom borrowed her car to go see her boyfriend. Mm-hmm. The boyfriend's girlfriend showed up.
0: Ooh.
1: And caught them together. Her windows were busted out of her car, and all four of her tires were flat. And the mom is helping the boyfriend get his car fixed, but is not helping her daughter get her car fixed.
0: Oh, my goodness. So even though she's at fault for this girlfriend or other girl or whatever busting up her daughter's car, she's not paying for it? That's crazy. I would cut that off, too.
2: 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The most competitive basketball league on earth is on CBS this Sunday. Coach Steven Jackson and the DMV Trilogy face off against two-time MVP Michael Beasley and the defending champion Miami 305 in a must-win game for both teams. Then the battle for Texas as Greg Monroe, Coach Nancy Lieberman, and the Dallas Power take on Jonathan Simmons and the Houston Righands. The game played the way you love. 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
8: 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Which, let's be honest, is kind of flattering. But my point is, ads on iHeartRadio actually get heard. In the car, at the gym, on the couch, while people are walking their dogs. Who's a good boy? Who's a good boy? You're a good boy. That's right. You're a good boy. So why not make the next ad about you? Get started today. 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
10: 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I think you'll agree with me, nothing is worse than slow internet. Whether you're trying to get a project done or you're at home streaming a movie and the circle of death suddenly comes on, time for something new. 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
1: If you're looking for something to celebrate this weekend, not that you ever need a reason, but it is Selena Gomez's birthday weekend. 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So, you know, whatever you do, you're doing it for Selena.

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1: I am EB. This is your eBuzz for today. There are more details about the ransom notes that were sent to Savannah Guthrie about her mom, Nancy Guthrie. And the reason why they assumed it was real is because they mentioned in the letter a smartwatch that was a foot away from her bed and the camera that they damaged. They said that she was safe but scared, which is why they think that while she was kidnapped or whatever, like, they didn't mean to kill her, but she died. Beyonce's dad is sharing that there will be new Destiny's Child music coming out sometime within the next 30 days. It sounds like it'll just be a bunch of remixes of songs that we already have, but I have no complaints about that. I do have a complaint that the morning show on Apple TV, it's going to be coming to an end. Season 5 will be the final one airing sometime next year. And you got to look up the woman who is Matt Damon's stunt double in The Odyssey. She's a woman, 4'5". Devin Dalton is her name. But even on the movie poster,

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1: Promise me that you will not spend your weekend with someone who drains your energy. Unless it's like kids, you know, they can't help it, but it's just not worth it. It's better to be alone than to be with someone who is bringing you down, especially in the summertime. So I'm Elizabethany. Enjoy.

is SL100. A major shout out to you for making it to Friday and the second to last Friday of July, which I don't even want to think about. Gracie Abrams on now with her big hit, That's So True. I could go and